0: It's Backstage Country. We've got Cody Johnson hosting this week. We're celebrating the release of his new album, Banks of the Trinity. And Cody, you said something that is really pretty cool to me. I mean, the fact that you don't really want to know who the writers are when you're listening to these songs, but the way that you tapped into the talent that is the Nashville songwriting community and beyond, just the songwriting community, I can only imagine how many songs you had available to you. So, like, what was your process of how many songs you'd listen to in a day, or like what you were looking for? I mean, what was the process of going through these songs? Because it could have been an infinite amount of songs.
1: Yeah, no, I've got a really great team that I trust. Chris Lacey at Warner Music, she goes through a pile, and Scott Gunner goes through a pile, and Trent Willman goes through a pile. And I receive songs myself that I bring, some of them my own songs that I've written, and we put them on the pile and just start, you know, over time, listening to sometimes 20, 30 of them at a time. And you dwindle them down, and then you make the pile bigger, and you dwindle it down again, and you see, you know, which songs are really fighting for the surface. You know, and unfortunately, the best song wins. And, you know, I have like 5 of my own songs in this pile that didn't make the record because, you know, apples to apples, they just weren't as good as this other song. So when it comes to my record choices, I'm very strict, and nobody's safe, including myself.
0: Wow. Well, that's a really intense process. Like, 20 songs in a day is a lot to digest and to really be able to truly listen. That's a lot of energy to put into that. So on those days when you were listening to 20, maybe even more in a day, what was life like after that? Like, could you not consume music? Could you not? Like, did you have to step away from everything? What were those days like?
1: Yeah, it's just like, it's no different than sitting in front of a computer all day. It's just very draining. Like, you feel so emotionally drained because you're trying to give each song its chance. And then sometimes you'll like a song. And here's the rule we have is you either love it or hate it. Now, that's no disrespect to any songwriter, including myself. It's not that it's a bad song. It's just once you start putting a body of work together, it's got to be able to flow in that body of work. That's why Traveling Soldier didn't make this record. It was by itself because it just kind of stuck out to me on this record. So we decided to do it, let it have its own thing. And so a lot of times you'll have a song that you think you love, and a month goes by and you look in your Dropbox and you realize, I haven't listened to that song in a month. And if I'm skipping it, you're skipping it. So it is what it is.
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3: I don't know if you were looking at me or not. You probably smile like that all the time. I don't mean to bother you.

0: It's Backstage Country. Cody Johnson is your host this week. We're talking all about the new album that just came out on Friday. And Cody, when you are rehearsing these new songs that you're going to be adding into the set list, which I can't wait to see which ones you do, but are any of them proving to be really vocally challenging or more vocally challenging than you thought they might be when you're performing them live?
1: No, not we don't necessarily play these songs in the same key as the album. Like the regular listener wouldn't probably notice that, but if something's too high and I scream it one time in the studio, we can drop that a half step and it's easier each night. Nice. You know, nobody really notices that stuff.
0: Yeah.
1: And it's weird though, you think if you have 16 songs, you think you know this one's gonna be the one that really grabs them live, and sometimes that's just not the case. So it's interesting for me to watch the songs kind of speak for themselves over time.
0: So is it kind of like a living, breathing thing? Like it can change based on how the audience is reacting, your set list?
1: Yeah, I mean, we've had songs over the years that have streamed like crazy.
0: Yeah.
1: But when you play them live, it's crickets. And so it's like, what do you do there, you know? And you have songs
0: so bizarre.
1: You have songs that don't stream very well, and then you play them live, and it just has its own place in the set. So I just try to stay out of the way and let the songs speak for themselves.
0: Oh, yeah. Well, which one are you most excited to perform live, though? Like, what have you been itching to do?
1: I've been itching to play Horseback, just because it's a fun talking thing, big old huge chorus, and I just have a feeling that at some point I'm going to get to hear that crowd. I just want my horse.
0: Yeah. Yes. I'm ready for that moment, too, so I got to check this out live. There's plenty of opportunities to do that this summer and through the rest of the year. I mean, you're going to be out touring and doing a lot of shows and letting everybody hear these songs live. But how are you feeling here, like halfway through the year, with the craziness that you've already had in 2026?
1: I mean, at this point, just ride the wave out. You know, we got a great family vacation planned this year, this summer. And, you know, I don't really look at my year. What's weird is I don't look at my year through months. I look at it through shows. So once we get through with our overseas tour in the UK at the 1st of November, I'm pretty much done till next February. So when I get to that point, I can breathe.
0: Yeah. Does it feel like you're holding your breath until then?
1: Pretty much. I mean, it's constantly being on, constantly having to make sure you're living up to the title, you know, kind of thing. It is a lot of work. People think it's kind of easy, but it can definitely be a grind. But the best part is, like, even when it is a grind, you get to go out there on stage and see those people.
0: Yeah.
1: And, man, it breathes life into you.
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4: Mostly clear tonight, warm and muggy, low temperature falls off to around 74 degrees. Wednesday, mostly sunny, hot and humid, high of 95. The heat index will top 100 Wednesday afternoon. Wednesday night, mostly clear, warm and muggy, low 74. Thursday looks to be the hottest of the bunch with a mostly sunny sky, high temperature in the upper 90s. I'm Severe Weather Team 9 meteorologist Jeff Hexline.
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3: That would be me, Cody Johnson. 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
4: She looks so pretty when the makeup on. You should hear her talking to her mama on the phone. I love it when she raps to

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She hits her knees and bows her head. Thanks the Lord for another day.

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1: I would probably go the route that I did with Carrie and have him, do a little video for my video wall.
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0: It's Backstage Country. We've got Cody Johnson hosting this week. We're celebrating the release of his new album, Banks of the Trinity. And Cody, having done collaborations as a radio single, also, you know, you have Luke Combs on here. And I know that, like, it's got to be logistically all over the place and everything, especially if there's different labels involved. But having done it before, does it make you hesitant to do it again? Or is it like, no, this is worth it to do stuff like this?
1: You know, it is worth it, and I hope that Luke decides to do it. And honestly, I would probably go the route that I did with Carrie and have him, do a little video for my video wall to be able to play it live. Because the thing is, like, if it's not done that way, I really can't play it live either because it's so
0: specific to Luke. Yeah.
1: Yeah.
0: Mm-hmm. Well, I hope that we do get to at least see that video because I'm sure that would be a lot of fun. And also, you guys would just have fun, so I want it for you guys.
1: Yeah, me too.
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Hey, it's Cody Johnson. 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

0: It's Backstage Country. Cody Johnson is your host this week. We're talking all about the new album that just came out on Friday. And Cody, now we have the new album, and we've been talking a lot about just, you know, this new era for you and everything. And I noticed something else new, and I think that this is legit, but it seems really new. Chasing Legends with Cody Johnson on YouTube. That is you, right?
1: Yeah, that's not AI. That's me.
0: Okay, because it was like all the videos were 8 days old when I was looking, and I was like, wait, is this real, or am I just like coming up on something?
1: No, we had it on my YouTube channel, and we decided to make its own channel, so everything got moved over, so it all looked like it all happened at one time. But...
0: Right, because I was like, I think I've seen this video of the RAM, but I was okay, so I'm glad to hear that that's you. So are you going to be putting a lot on there? Like, is this Alaska adventure going to be featured on there?
1: Yeah, we've been documenting just about every hunting adventure that I go on. Not only the hunting aspect of it, but the different, you know, places I get to go, the wildlife that I get to see, and the people I get to meet. It's really special to me because I've not called an outfitter and booked a hunt. It's all been from, I met Patrick Smith, who took me and my wife hunting in New Mexico for her elk. That was her dream, is to go harvest a big old elk, and she grew up eating elk meat, and so she was like, we need to stock the freezer because this is so nostalgic for me. And I meet Mark Mounder, who works at Covered S, and I went to Covered S and met Chet, and then Ty Jenkins, and then so that I went elk hunting at Ty Jenkins' place, and then I met Randy Smith, who took me to his friend's place, his college roommate's dad in Alaska. So it's just been just kind of happening. I'm not going out and paying a ton of money for somebody to set me up with a hunt. It's just been real people that really spend their lives outdoors. It's been so fun and interesting to get to know all of them.
0: Yeah. So do you have a lot of plans for more this year? Like once you wrap up in November, like are you outdoors? Are you going to get content? Are you doing all of that?
1: Yeah, I'm going back to the Covered S in Snyder, Texas for Nubian Ibex. And then in August, I will go up to British Columbia with Nathan Olmstead to go stone sheep hunting. And then in September, between my Tacoma, Washington show and my Alberta show, I will go back to Wyoming for another archery elk hunt. And we've already been talking about different hunts for next year to just kind of keep the content coming in and, you know, really help educate people. I released the pictures of that grizzly bear, and I caught so much flack from people on the internet. People were just, I mean, I had death threats over it, and it's ridiculous because what I want people to understand is I harvest these animals for a lot of reasons. Number one being the meat. If you get a trophy, cool, you get a trophy. But a grizzly bear in Alaska consumes between 120 and 150 moose calves and caribou calves a year. Well, their populations are going down. So you have to be able to go in there and pick the right old boar. You don't want to kill a sow. Another thing is a sow, if she comes up to food where a boar is, he'll kill her cubs to get her to go away. So in a roundabout way, the entire hunt was about conservation, and it just blew my mind to see people just really just dog me so bad for killing a grizzly bear, but then go to Chick-fil-A and make their order. And it's like, you know,
0: exactly. This is what my husband preaches as well, and he has a YouTube channel too, but that's all about conservation. And so he was telling me about literally what you were just saying, and I'm like, more people need to hear this. So I'm so glad that you are having this channel and another platform to be able to educate people, because this is something really special that you're doing, and I really love that you're opening up this side of you to everybody, and I can't wait to see what else you got on there. And congrats on an amazing once in a lifetime hunt there in Alaska.
1: Oh, it was amazing.
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6: 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That means both harmful ultraviolet A and B rays are blocked. UVA rays age the skin, UVB rays burn, and both cause cancer. 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Don't need sunscreen on a cloudy day? Wrong. 80% of UV rays still get through the haze. 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

0: Under it Wednesday afternoon. Wednesday night, mostly clear, warm, and muggy, low 74. Thursday looks to be the hottest of the bunch with a mostly sunny sky, high temperature in the upper 90s. I'm Severe Weather Team 9 meteorologist Jeff Exline.
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3: 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It's Elena, and we have got Cody Johnson hosting with me this week.
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0: It's Backstage Country. We've got Cody Johnson hosting this week. We're celebrating the release of his new album, Banks of the Trinity. And Cody, Motel Miss You was one of my favorites. It's just, it has this like, I don't know, Bob Wills Western Swing vibes to it. And I really love that you brought that to the forefront and are bringing that back into the mainstream. Does that feel really good as a Texan to bring that sound to the masses right now in 2026?
1: Oh, yeah. And it was, you know, like right now I'm reading a book on Merle Haggard, and he talks so much about Bob Wills and the Texas Playboys. And, you know, that was what my grandfather listened to a long time growing up. And so, yeah, those sounds. And it was like a little Johnny Cash-ish thing to it, you know?
0: Totally.
1: It was very, very throwback for sure.
0: Yeah, I mean, it's so much fun. And like I said, like, you have everything on this record. Like, you have the fun, you have the serious, you have the really reflective songs and everything. Was that kind of the intention when you were looking at all these? Like, you wanted to have each of those emotions represented? Or did it just happen that way?
1: Yeah, and the sounds, too. You know, like, there's a little blues, Motown, a little bit of bluegrass, there's a little bit of rock, there's a little bit of old school country, there's right down the middle country, there's a lot of different, like you said, a lot of different emotions too. Just for me, I wanted you to be able to hear me sing all these different types of facets of my voice, my song choices, the production, but for it to still have that main vein of Cody Johnson.
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Hey, it's Cody Johnson. 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

is Cody Johnson, your host this week on Backstage Country. I'm featuring cuts from my just-released Banks of the Trinity album. And coming up, the story behind the cut, Hello Lonesome.

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2: It's Backstage Country. Cody Johnson is here, and I'm so excited we finally get to talk about some of these new songs here. The album just came out on Friday, and the first one I want to get into is Hello Lonesome, because last time you were here in May, we were talking about how you had said this is the most country song you'd done in 20 years, and I was like, Cody, that's saying a lot. So now that I've heard it, I'm like, you are not kidding. Are you so happy it's out there, and what's it been like seeing the reactions?
3: Oh yeah, it was one of those songs that as soon as I heard it, it kind of took me back to a place in my childhood, riding down the road with my grandpa and hearing Ray Benson or, you know, Ray Price and things like that. It just had that country swagger, that shuffle, and that melody, man. That hello lonesome, well how have you been? They're just old 90s, 80s George Strait stuff. And, you know, people always, you know, they argue about what traditional country is and how it's evolved and all that. And so for me, it was an opportunity for me to put out something and go, even though you guys may call me real deal country, this is what I grew up on, and get a chance to fly that flag a little bit.
2: Get to really show your definition of what that means, huh? Because everybody's right. Different, yeah.
3: Well, and vocally, I mean, you know, as an artist, you get to do so many things. Like, I've been so fortunate to sing songs with CeCe Winans and, you know, people that are Boys to Men and stuff like that. And, you know, Jay Buchanan, from rock to pop to gospel to country. And I really wanted to show off, like, that side of my artistry.
2: Yeah, well, we're getting to see a whole new side of your artistry with this album. We're going to get into a lot more. But right now, why don't we play this song that is the most country thing you've done in 20 years? Cody, will you introduce it?
3: All right, y'all. This is Hello Lonesome right here on Backstage Country.

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4: Mostly clear tonight, warm and muggy. Low temperature falls off to around 74 degrees. Wednesday, mostly sunny, hot and humid, high of 95. The heat index will top 100 Wednesday afternoon. Wednesday night, mostly clear, warm and muggy, low 74. Thursday looks to be the hottest of the bunch with a mostly sunny sky. High temperature in the upper 90s. I'm Severe Weather Team 9 meteorologist Jeff Exline.
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0: It's Backstage Country. Cody Johnson is your host this week. We're talking all about the new album that just came out on Friday. And Cody, we were talking earlier about the fact that no matter what, the best song won on this album, despite whether you were a writer or not, sometimes you had to let that go, the bias of yourself being on it. So when one of the songs that you wrote is one of the best ones that won, do you get excited about it like how other people would when you tell them that your song's making it on there?
1: Yeah, I do. I mean, it's important to me as a songwriter to have stuff on there. It has to be, for me, for Time Bomb, there was nothing else in the pile that filled that slot. And so I knew, like, and it was so personally vulnerable that I thought, you know what, this has got to go on the album because it says something I want to say.
0: Mm-hmm. Well, let's talk about one that you solely wrote, and it sounds like solely performed on here, the last track, Yippee-Ti-Yo, Hey Hey. Is that really just you and a guitar?
1: Yeah, that is the iPhone recording of the day that I put it down. I went into my tack room in my barn and just set the phone on the floor and played my grandpa's guitar. And I didn't want to spruce it up. It's just a story. You know, it doesn't need a big production. So we decided to just keep the original audio.
0: Wow. Was that a one and done recording?
1: Yeah.
0: No way. Oh, cool.
1: Yeah, I just pushed the red button and started playing.
0: Is that a vulnerable feeling at all, or does it just feel good that you did it that way?
1: No, it was just, I was making a work tape, to be honest with you, and then afterwards I was like, it's actually pretty good. I like the gritty sound of it. To me, like that rough, gritty sound really kind of speaks to the story of Yippee-Ti-Yo. Totally. So, yeah, I just decided to leave it. It was kind of a, I don't know if I can say this on air, it's kind of a ballsy move, but, yeah. You know, I mean, why not?
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Hey, it's Cody Johnson. Stick around because we're going to share some new music that you're going to love. The Backstage Breakout single is coming your way in just a few on Backstage Country.

0: It's Backstage Country. I'm Elena. Cody Johnson is your host this week. We're catching up on all the things. And Cody, there are a lot of aspiring country artists that listen to this show all over the country. And, you know, obviously everyone wants to know the secret to everything. So hearing that is incredible and your path on that. But what is like your biggest piece of advice? You know, I hear a lot, stay in the van, don't do the tour bus until, you know, very long. What do you think is like the first key piece of advice that people need to know that they might not hear? They might only hear in like a classroom or something outside of that.
1: Well, one of the things I always did was treat the van as a band member. So if you get a 4-piece van, you're a 5-piece band. So if you're making $100 per man, it's 500. It's not 400. That way you've always got gas money, because that he is a band member. That van is just as important as the guitar player. And we did hold out, to your point, we did hold out for a long time, probably too long, before we went to a tour bus. I see people running down the road with 16 buses and, you know, 30 semi trucks and trailers and all this stuff. And I'm going, I want to know what their deal structure is, because that, as a business owner, all I do is see dollar signs just flying out the window.
0: Oh, I bet.
1: And I'm like, you know, I don't know how this is sustainable.
0: Yeah.
1: But we're up to 6 buses and 6 semis at this point, but we still run a skeleton crew. You know, it, you find those people that want to work hard and appreciate their job. One thing I do, I've done since the very beginning, is always bonus my guys out. No matter where they're at on the totem pole, every year they're getting bonuses, and whatever industry standard is, they're getting paid above industry standard. That allows you not only with your employees to be appreciated as a boss, but also have the ability to, when someone is screwing up, you can lay the hammer down and say, this is not what is expected of you. You're going to adhere to this level of performance, this moral standard, and you have the ability to do so, because on the backside of that token, you're treating them so well. It's like, look, you're already getting treated well.
0: Mm-hmm.
1: This is what I expect from you. I'm putting out this, so you need to put out this. Another thing is, like, if you don't know who you are, then listen to people. Maybe not take the first piece of advice and say, okay, they said I need to dress like this, so that's what I'm going to do to make it. Listen to the advice that really works for you, where you feel comfortable mentally and physically, to where going, that's a great piece of advice. I'm going to run with that. If you know who you are, be willing to starve for it, because you may have to, because I did.
0: I need a Cody Johnson TED Talk like yesterday, so maybe you can work on that, Cody.
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13: Mostly clear tonight, warm and muggy. Low temperature falls off to around 74 degrees. Wednesday, mostly sunny, hot and humid, high of 95. The heat index will top 100 Wednesday afternoon. Wednesday night, mostly clear, warm and muggy, low 74. Thursday looks to be the hottest of the bunch with a mostly sunny sky. High temperature in the upper 90s. I'm Severe Weather Team 9 meteorologist Jeff Hexline.
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0: Our buddy Cody Johnson is back, who is doing a great job hosting on Backstage Country. You really are a natural at this.
1: I've had some practice, thank you. I'm having fun hanging out and sharing some of my stories behind my songs on my brand new album, Banks of the Trinity.
0: Yeah, we're loving every minute of this, and we're going to see everyone back here tomorrow on Backstage Country. 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
3: 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Here's your host, Granger Smith.
5: Hey, it's Wednesday, everybody. Thank you for being here. Part of show number 1636. It's After Midnight. I'm your host, Granger Smith. So grateful to be with you. I've got some good news I want to read for you. Hang tight for that coming up. I've also got some Nashville news. Ann Hudson's going to read you stories about your favorite stars out there in Nashville. And I got a whole bunch of good country music to play for you this hour. In fact, all the way to the sun comes up. But it begins right here at hour number one. Welcome to After Midnight.

0: Broken Arrow, Oklahoma truck driver Will Remington recently used his observation skills to assist police in apprehending a wanted man and potentially saving his life. Will noticed a suspicious camper and alerted NSU Broken Arrow campus police officer Doug Driver, who discovered the man in poor condition and then learned that he was wanted. Will's actions led to the man receiving necessary first aid, and he hopes this event will be a positive turning point for the individual.
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0: Hey, Granger Smith here. 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
0: I want to do it. I think I want to keep touring, but it just doesn't matter anymore. I don't feel like it matters to me.
1: Do you think it's because God changed your desires? Because it's, you know, I think for some people would argue that it does matter. You mattered. You said, you know, you on stage singing and even proclaiming the word from the stage mattered to them. And so how can you say it doesn't matter when it mattered to me?
0: Yes. And that's what I want to talk about, because everybody's different and everyone's walk with the Lord is different. And that's why we said before we started recording this podcast this morning, we said, what if I was talking, for instance, Josh Turner, who has used his platform to speak about the Lord and sing about the Lord in country music. And he would say, I need to be in country music. It matters for me to be in country music because this is my platform to proclaim the gospel. And I feel that to my core. I would say, amen, brother.
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So we've got a topic I want to discuss next hour. I want to hear from you on this. What was your favorite summer vacation growing up? You got a story for me? Let me know. 866-607-8383. We'll talk next hour.

0: Hi, this is Julie from Indiana, and I'm letting you know we're listening to you at U.S. Steel, making steel on the Midnight Cruise.
1: 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I appreciate you.

0: It's time for some country thoughts with Earl Dibbles Jr.
1: If I wave at you on a dirt road, it's called manners. 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
0: You've got it locked on After Midnight.

0: Stick around. Ann Hudson is coming up with the latest buzz from Nashville. And give us a tease of what you got coming up.
1: Oh, man. You know Granger, Jelly Roll, Bunny XO, going through a divorce. Well, she made a shocking admission that I don't even know if I believe. We'll talk about that coming up in your Nashville news next.

0: news from Nashville's Music Row. It's Ann Hudson.
1: So, you know, sadly, Jelly Roll and Bunny XO announced they're getting divorced. And, well, she kind of went off on her podcast that, well, she's never dating again.
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1: You know what's funny about that? I remember swearing off dating anyone ever again as well. And then I met my husband literally like the next day. That's funny. That's kind of how it works sometimes. Well, Alan Jackson performed his final show at Nissan Stadium in Nashville over the weekend. There were tons of big moments during this show, which will be airing later this year on NBC, with the next day streaming on Peacock.
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10: With a mostly clear sky overnight tonight, it remains warm and muggy with low temperatures in the mid-70s. Wednesday, mostly sunny, hot, and humid as the heat wave continues. High temperature Wednesday, 95. Heat index will top 100 Wednesday afternoon. Wednesday night, mostly clear, warm, and muggy, low 74. Thursday, mostly sunny, hot, and humid with a high of 97. Thursday's the hottest of the bunch. Still hot and humid Friday. I'm Severe Weather Team 9 meteorologist Jeff Exline.

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6: Halfway through the work week, welcome to Wednesday here on After Midnight, y'all. I'm Granger Smith, your host. Thank you for being here. I've got this question. What was your favorite summer vacation growing up as a kid? You got a good story for me, a good memory? Let me know. 866-607-8383 is my number. Also, Earl Dibbles Jr., the country boy, is coming in here with a dumb criminal story. Good country music on the way, too. Hour number two starts right now.

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1: Asking this question, what was your favorite vacation growing up as a kid? Do you remember stories from that? You got a special story for me? Think back to your childhood vacations. 866-607-8383.
2: Hey, it's Renee. 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
3: 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So it was a fun time.
1: 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I remember those days. 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Thank you. 866-607-8383.
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1: I'm a firm believer that you could always tell how badly someone wants something by the result of that thing in their life. 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And so when you say, I really want this, Granger, I really want to change my life, then you turn around and say, but it's just hard with my schedule. 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
1: 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Then crank it up. 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

0: Hey, Granger, just first time getting to listen to your program. I'm on a six-hour drive to the cities. I just want to say, a great selection of music, and I've always been a huge fan of your music, as of the rest of our family. We all think the world of you. Keep doing what you're doing. Take care.
1: Man, thank you so much for checking out After Midnight. I appreciate you, brother.

0: Hey, this is Luke Bryan, and thanks for staying up after midnight.
1: Hey, girl. 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

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What do you do? 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

0: It's time for Earl Dibbles and Dumb Criminals on After Midnight.
1: A heated argument over a $22 coffee order at a Seattle drive-thru coffee shop led to a bikini-clad barista smashing the customer's windshield with a hammer. The incident, captured on surveillance video, shows her reacting after the customer gets out of the car and approaches the window and then threw an iced coffee at her. She claimed the man also threatened her, saying, "Nobody's gonna miss you." Sounds like they are made for one another. Shoot, dumb.
0: You've got it locked on After Midnight with Granger Smith.
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9: With a mostly clear sky overnight tonight, it remains warm and muggy with low temperatures in the mid-70s. Wednesday, mostly sunny, hot, and humid as the heat wave continues. High temperature Wednesday, 95. Heat index will top 100 Wednesday afternoon. Wednesday night, mostly clear, warm, and muggy, low 74. Thursday, mostly sunny, hot, and humid with a high of 97. Thursday's the hottest of the bunch. Still hot and humid Friday. I'm Severe Weather Team 9 meteorologist Chef X-Line.
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I've got this question. 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
5: Hey, thank y'all for starting your Wednesday here with me on After Midnight. I'm Granger Smith, your host, and I've got some things written down here that went down on this day in history I want to talk about coming up. Plus, some Nashville news with Ann Hudson. She's coming in here to tell you about your favorite stars in Nashville and what they're up to and all the stories they got going on. Hang tight for all of this here early on a Wednesday. I'm glad you're with me.

Okay, raise your hand if you had a Sony Walkman. Today is the Walkman's birthday. Can you guess what year it came out? We'll talk about that plus some other things that went down on this day in history coming up in two songs.

0: loves talking about history, and he's even got the diploma to prove it. 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
1: On this day, July the 1st, today is Canada Day for our friends up north. 1963 is the Battle of Gettysburg. 1921, the Communist Party of China was founded. 1941, Belova Watch Company paid $9 for the first ever network TV commercial. 1979, the Sony Walkman went on sale. 1984, the rating PG-13 debuts. 2005, the last Ford Thunderbird was produced. Some famous birthdays include Princess Diana, Olympic track star Carl Lewis, actress Liv Tyler, and actress Melissa Peterman. Those are just a few things that went down on this day in history.
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1: Thanks so much for staying up all night with me, Granger Smith, here on After Midnight.

I brought this up last hour, and I'm still looking for your phone call. Give me your thoughts on this. I want to hear a story. What was your favorite summer vacation as a kid? 866-607-8383.

0: Ann Hudson is about to jump on and share some Nashville news with us. Ann, what do you have lined up?
1: Granger, I don't know if you saw this interview with Kane Brown talking about how he feels lonely in the music world. I'll explain coming up in your Nashville news next.

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1: So Kane Brown opened up on a podcast recently talking about how he's more comfortable with athletes than musicians.
2: 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So yeah, I feel like I have more athlete friends than I do musician friends. I feel alone in the music world.
1: He's the best. I love Kane Brown. I hate to hear he has any amount of struggle with, you know, when dealing with the music business. He's the best. Well, Alan Jackson performed his final show at Nissan Stadium in Nashville over the weekend. There were tons of big moments during this show, which will be airing later this year on NBC, with the next day streaming on Peacock.
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11: WTMZ Country Weather. With a mostly clear sky overnight tonight, it remains warm and muggy with low temperatures in the mid-70s. Wednesday, mostly sunny, hot, and humid as the heat wave continues. High temperature Wednesday, 95. Heat index will top 100 Wednesday afternoon. Wednesday night, mostly clear, warm, and muggy, low 74. Thursday, mostly sunny, hot, and humid with a high of 97. Thursday's the hottest of the bunch. Still hot and humid Friday. I'm Severe Weather Team 9 meteorologist Chef X-Line.
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It's a community. Country music and conversations that matter. Hang with us till sunrise here on After Midnight with Granger Smith.

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5: Well, happy Wednesday, Third Shifters. It means so much for you to be part of this Wednesday with me. I'm so glad to be with you. Granger Smith here. I'm your host, America's favorite radio program because of you. And I've got this question. What was your favorite game to play outside as a kid? You remember that? You got some good stories for me? I've been getting good phone calls this week. I want to hear from you. My number is 866-607-8383. Also, Earl Dibbles Jr., the country boy, has got a dumb criminal story for us. All this here in hour number four with, of course, a bunch of good country music. Let's go. My name

0: What was your favorite game to play outside as a kid? That's our topic. Call me. We'll talk in two songs. 866-607-8383.
1: I knew I'd see her around. I'd be at some party. She'd show up and I'd be walking out. Or across some parking lot, hiding behind her sister. I'd look up. She'd be at the red light beside me in that white Maxima with the sticker on the back. I'd ask.

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But now it's like these county lines closing in on me. I see them everywhere together, and it's hitting a little too close to home. She's so far gone, but she didn't go far. She was over me

0: 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Thanks for staying up with us. 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
1: Asking this question, what was your favorite game to play as a kid growing up outside? And I mean, it could be a sport. I haven't heard that yet. Somebody could call and say, my favorite game to play was football or soccer. Do you have a specific game? Do you have something in your mind right now that you used to play as a kid? 866-607-8383.
2: Hi, my name is Chelsea, and I was just going to let you know that we used to play bumper carts back in the day. I live out in the country, and as kids, we would ride go-karts through the field and bump into each other, my neighbor's go-kart, and hit the fuel tank, and then it started going crazy and ran into a brush pile and caught on fire. So that was pretty fun.
1: That was pretty fun for you and not for your papa. That's a good story. 866-607-8383.
3: Yeah, as kids, we played kicked can or slingshot war with green grapes until I broke my arm. Then we had to stop playing that.
1: You know, I remember when they came out with those three-man launchers, those water balloon launchers, and we wouldn't use green grapes, but we would use rotten peaches in the summer, and we could launch those rotten peaches, and those, you know, one person's on one side of the slingshot, one person's on another, and then you got the person with the rotten peach in the middle. That'll wreak some havoc in a summertime for some kids. 866-607-8383.
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0: 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Have a good one. Talk to you later, man.
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1: I'm Earl Dibbles Jr. I'm a country boy. I'm an honest boy, too, and crime don't pay. I got a story to prove it. There's this couple from Wales that repeatedly did the old dine and dash at multiple restaurants around town, racking up over $1,200 in unpaid meals. One restaurant went to social media to post about the couple. Now they've been charged with 5 accounts of fraud, and one has been charged with 4 counts of theft. That's just dumb.
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14: With a mostly clear sky overnight tonight, it remains warm and muggy with low temperatures in the mid-70s. Wednesday, mostly sunny, hot, and humid as the heat wave continues. High temperature Wednesday, 95. Heat index will top 100 Wednesday afternoon. Wednesday night, mostly clear, warm, and muggy, low 74. Thursday, mostly sunny, hot, and humid with a high of 97. Thursday's the hottest of the bunch. Still hot and humid Friday. I'm Severe Weather Team 9 meteorologist Chef X-Line.
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15: This is interesting. I don't know what this is about to say, but we're about to get into it. What should we avoid when worshiping God? I'm 15 years old. For a while, I've had a strong, strong desire to play an instrument and possibly be part of a worship team at my church since I love singing. How can I have the right motives? How can I be part of a worship team but not steal his quote, show. Let me give you a really strong warning. I was once 15 and really into this kind of stuff, really into God, doing a lot of like church camps type stuff, and I drifted. It's definitely possible as the distractions come and life expands and your world gets bigger and bigger and bigger and your responsibilities get greater, we have a tendency to drift away from that. So remember this and remember these questions that you're asking at 15 and just how special it is.
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1: Stranger, this is Rhonda from Ohio. I'm just calling. 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
5: Wednesday, early risers. Welcome to After Midnight with me, your host, Granger Smith. I've got some good news. Besides the fact that it's halfway through the work week, I want to read that for you coming up. Plus some Nashville news with Ann Hudson. She's keeping you in touch with all your favorite stars out there in Nashville. All of this here early on a Wednesday. Get that coffee hot. We're still after midnight.

0: Broken Arrow, Oklahoma truck driver Will Remington recently used his observation skills to assist police in apprehending a wanted man and potentially saving his life. Will noticed a suspicious camper and alerted NSU Broken Arrow campus police officer Doug Driver, who discovered the man in poor condition and then learned that he was wanted. Will's actions led to the man receiving necessary first aid, and he hopes this event will be a positive turning point for the individual.
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0: Hey, Granger Smith here. 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

I brought this up last hour, and I'm still looking for your phone call. What do you think was your favorite game to play outside as a kid? I've gotten some good phone calls on this, some good stories. Maybe you got one for me. Call me 866-607-8383.

If you're up late with us, you'll want to follow us on Instagram, too. At After Midnight Granger Smith. Late night stories, artist hangouts, and a whole lot of country life.

0: Stick around. Ann Hudson is coming up with the latest buzz from Nashville. And give us a tease of what you got coming up.
1: Oh, man. You know Granger, Jelly Roll, Bunny XO going through a divorce. Well, she made a shocking admission that I don't even know if I believe. We'll talk about that coming up in your Nashville news next.

0: news from Nashville's Music Row. It's Ann Hudson.
1: So you know, sadly, Jelly Roll and Bunny XO announced they're getting divorced. And, well, she kind of went off on her podcast that, well, she's never dating again.
2: I'm not giving anybody relationship advice ever again. Because your girl is just, will never be in another relationship.
1: You know what's funny about that? I remember swearing off dating anyone ever again as well. And then I met my husband literally like the next day. That's funny. That's kind of how it works sometimes. Well, Alan Jackson performed his final show at Nissan Stadium in Nashville over the weekend. There were tons of big moments during this show, which will be airing later this year on NBC, with the next day streaming on Peacock.
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10: With a mostly clear sky overnight tonight, it remains warm and muggy with low temperatures in the mid-70s. Wednesday, mostly sunny, hot, and humid as the heat wave continues. High temperature Wednesday, 95. Heat index will top 100 Wednesday afternoon. Wednesday night, mostly clear, warm, and muggy, low 74. Thursday, mostly sunny, hot, and humid with a high of 97. Thursday's the hottest of the bunch. Still hot and humid Friday. I'm Severe Weather Team 9 meteorologist Chef X-Line.
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11: You thought you could buy your way out of it. 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Joy comes from a different place. 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Joy comes from peace and relationship with our Lord and Savior, Jesus Christ. He shares a love overflowing with joy that he has with the Father. 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

Hey, thank you guys so much for sharing your Wednesday here with me on After Midnight. Before you take off and get your day started, let me remind you, God is great and He is worthy of our praise. I'm Granger Smith, coming to y'all from the Yee Farm in Central Texas. If you're just now getting your day started and you still want to hang out some more, you know you can. Join me for Mornings with Granger, another show over on Yee Radio. We're going to continue these same conversations over there. The link to Yee Radio is in the bio of our Instagram at After Midnight Granger Smith. Thank y'all for hanging out.

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5: Fox News, I'm Chris DeMeo. Another round of negotiations as the U.S. works to come to a resolution to the conflict with Iran.
6: As U.S. negotiators Jared Kushner and Steve Witkoff meet with Qatari mediators but no Iranians in Doha, Iran is circulating a plan with U.S. ally Oman to collect tolls in the Strait of Hormuz, despite American objections. The White House reacting to the news, as reported by the New York Times, telling Fox, President Trump has been clear that Iran cannot control the strait, which is an international waterway.
5: Fox's Jackie Heinrich. Maylock Hero says defeated Congresswoman Diana DeGette in Colorado's House primary. She's the latest Democratic socialist to boot out a Democratic incumbent this month. The president also notching a win when it comes to campaign spending in federal elections. The court struck down a federal election law that set limits on how much political parties can spend. 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
7: With a mostly clear sky overnight tonight, it remains warm and muggy with low temperatures in the mid-70s. Wednesday, mostly sunny, hot, and humid as the heat wave continues. High temperature Wednesday, 95. Heat index will top 100 Wednesday afternoon. Wednesday night, mostly clear, warm, and muggy, low 74. Thursday, mostly sunny, hot, and humid with a high of 97. Thursday's the hottest of the bunch. Still hot and humid Friday. I'm Severe Weather Team 9 meteorologist Chef X-Line.
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9: This is Janessa with the Ohio State University Extension in Holmes County, here to talk with you about some Ohio Department of Agriculture facts that reflect upon the impact of Ohio's ag industry and across the state. According to Ohio Department of Agriculture, there are 13 million acres of farmland in the Buckeye State, with more than 76,500 farms, and 98% of these are family-owned. Ohio ranks number one nationally in Swiss cheese production, second in egg production, fifth in soybeans, seventh in corn, eighth in maple syrup, and in hogs, and 10th in turkeys, beef, and winter wheat. There are 1,000 food processing companies in Ohio, and farmers grow or raise more than 200 different crops and livestock. Ohio ranks 11th in sheep and lamb inventory, 12th in milk production with 1,400 dairy farms, and Ohio's ag industry contributes $124 billion to the economy, and 1 in 8 people have a job connected to agriculture. Just some fun ag facts for you today.
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11: American agriculture over the nation's 250 years, and well before that. Mike Whitmer of Living History Farms in Iowa says the contrast of tools and implements over time is sharp. As examples, for the Iowa tribe in the 1700s, growing crops at river bottoms.
12: The Native Americans, they didn't have the technology to farm the prairies like the pioneers would later. They didn't have oxen and plows. And with just simple tools like digging sticks and hoes made from a shoulder blade of a bison, they could turn that soil over and plant their corn, beans, and squash.
11: Compare that to starting a farm in the Iowa prairies in the 1850s.
12: Plowing, turning that prairie grass over for the very first time was more than an average farmer could do on his own. And so crews would travel around the neighborhood certain times of the year, and they would break prairie for hire.
11: Draft horses would become the work animal of choice at the turn of the 20th century, as tractors would not become common on farms until after World War I. I'm Rod Bain reporting for the U.S. Department of Agriculture in Washington, D.C.
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3: Good Wednesday morning. This is the Ohio Agdat, broadcasting from the Voice You Know with the News You Trust studio, sponsored by BASF and Valtima Fungicide, the proven number one for the toughest corn diseases with a long-lasting residual when you need to be confident your fungicide will perform. I'm Joel Penorwood. It's going to be another hot day out there, and if you're looking for relief overnight, well, it got down to about 73 degrees here at the studio, and looking to hit the low 90s today. Plenty of humidity, so it'll feel quite a bit warmer than that. It'll be a warm one for feeding farmers later today, where our own Ty Higgins is heading out for another summer stop, sponsored by Paradise Energy Solutions, Tempty Trailers of Sydney, and presented by Ag Revolution. 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USDA's June acreage and grain stocks report delivered few surprises on Tuesday, with wheat providing the biggest headline. Corn planted acreage was estimated at 95.3 million acres, down about 3.5 million from last year, but still just a bit above trade expectations. Soybean acreage increased 5% from a year ago to 85.4 million acres and came in just as expected, pretty much. The biggest surprise was wheat. Planted acreage fell to a record low, 42.7 million acres. That's more than a million acres below pre-report estimates, and quarterly grain stocks overall close to expectations, with corn stocks slightly supportive and soybean stocks slightly bearish. Overall, the report's mostly neutral for corn and soybeans, while the record low wheat acreage provided the strongest bullish news of the day. We are seeing some of that being reflected overnight, with overall positive markets at last check. One of the biggest inputs on farm fields, fertilizer. And the Trump administration has announced this week they are temporarily suspending countervailing duties on certain imported phosphate fertilizers. That's a move USDA says could lower fertilizer prices by roughly 22% and save farmers an estimated $1.8 billion annually. The action expected to improve fertilizer availability as producers begin planning for the 2027 crop. Farm groups like the National Corn Growers, American Soybean Association, and American Farm Bureau welcome the decision. They say lower input costs are badly needed during a difficult farm economy and will help improve access to a competitively priced fertilizer. But very soon after that, and as groups were celebrating that move, they've begun criticizing Bayer-owned Monsanto when the company asked federal trade officials to impose steep duties on glyphosate imports from China. Glyphosate, an herbicide, the active ingredient in Roundup. Monsanto claims Chinese manufacturers are selling glyphosate below fair market value and is seeking tariffs ranging from nearly 70% to more than 440%. National Corn Growers Association President Jed Bauer, also a farmer here in Ohio, by the way, says it's very disappointing news and gives a rundown in this clip that NCGA put out.
13: So we had great news yesterday across the corn world. The president signed an executive order suspending temporarily the countervailing duties or tariffs on Moroccan phosphate coming into the country, which is great. That will lower the cost of phosphates for America's corn farmers. Unfortunately, today we had the company Bayer decide to file for countervailing duties or tariffs on glyphosate coming in from China. So this is going to raise your price of Roundup and glyphosate that you use on your farms all year long. It's really sad. I'm so frustrated, and you should be frustrated. We have worked hand in hand and side by side with Bayer for years on fighting back on these lawsuits. Roundup has been around since the 70s. It has been re-registered multiple times. One of the most researched and studied chemicals on the market. We truly have put in tremendous amounts of effort supporting this company and their products. And we have been stabbed in the back. At a time when we are seeing record losses, inputs are just astronomical. The American farmer is being punished by billion-dollar corporations.
3: Again, National Corn Growers President Jed Bauer, he's also a Fayette County farmer. In livestock news, House Agriculture Committee Chairman Glenn G.T. Thompson has introduced legislation to significantly expand the H-2A Agricultural Guest Worker Program. It's called the Securing Agriculture's Workforce Act. It would open the program to year-round agriculture, including dairy, pork, and other livestock operations, giving them access to guest workers while also creating a pathway for some undocumented farm workers already in the U.S. to obtain temporary legal status if they meet eligibility requirements. Thompson says the bill would modernize the nation's farm labor system and help producers facing chronic labor shortages. Major livestock groups like the National Milk Producers Federation and the National Pork Producers Council praising the proposal. They're calling it a major step toward providing agriculture with a more reliable year-round workforce. Some critics saying it's not what the guest worker program was built for. The American Farm Bureau say they appreciate the move. Zippy Duvall is president of the American Farm Bureau Federation.
14: Everywhere I travel in this country, I hear farmers talk about, I can't find enough people to help me. And that is a problem. It's the biggest limiting factor that we have in American agriculture. I didn't choose to quit milking cows because I love dairy. But I had to make the choice to quit because I could not find dependable labor that would show up every day to help me get it done.
3: And again, as we talked, it's a hot one out there. How long is it going to last, and what's this 4th of July weekend looking like it's going to be? 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
15: Sunny, hot, and humid here as we move through your Wednesday. I'm Chief Meteorologist Ryan Martin. Quick forecast update for you here. In Ohio, we don't see any changes to this hot and humid setup for today or tomorrow. Now, where we do start to see a little bit of a change in the setup is going to be going through the holiday weekend. Friday, hit and miss scattered showers and thunderstorms start to develop, I think, probably late afternoon and through the evening. And then we see pop-up action through Saturday and Sunday. At this point, I'm going to say Sunday has a slightly better chance at coverage than Saturday. But still, keep the umbrella handy through the weekend. There are plenty of holes in this action, so it's not like the weekend's going to be a washout either. Just know we've got chances for moisture. Another chance of showers and thunderstorms for Monday, Tuesday of next week, but it's very hit and miss. I think we dial coverage back closer to 30 or 40% for the first part of next week, and then later on in the week we dry down. Temperatures next week stay elevated, but not as high as this week. I'm Ryan Martin.
3: 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Ohio Corn and Wheat applauding some new legislation. Our own Joe Everett checks in.
16: Ohio corn farmers are celebrating a new law that will help strengthen the state's ethanol industry. Governor Mike DeWine has signed House Bill 170, creating a clear framework for carbon capture and sequestration projects here in the Buckeye State. The technology allows ethanol plants to capture carbon dioxide before it's released into the atmosphere and safely store it underground. Supporters say the new law provides certainty for future projects while also including protections for landowners. Ohio Corn and Wheat says the legislation will help Ohio ethanol plants remain competitive, attract new investment, and create more demand for corn grown by Ohio farmers. Association President Eric Tipton, a Fayette County farmer, calls House Bill 170 a win for Ohio farmers and our rural communities, saying it helps position Ohio to play a bigger role in the future of ethanol production. The organization also thanked Governor DeWine and state lawmakers for their work in getting the bill across the finish line. To learn more, you can find this article today at OhioAgNet.com. For the Ohio AgNet, I'm Joe Everett reporting.
3: Thank you, Joe. We'll keep on with your farm news coming up next on the Ohio AgNet as we hear from Allison Kinney talking no-till scholarships. Stay tuned.
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19: Joining me today is Amelia Tarbell. She is a Ohio No-Till Council scholarship recipient. It's great to have you here today, Amelia.
20: Yeah, it's great to see you. I'm super excited.
19: Can you talk a little bit more about where you're going with college and what this scholarship means and what the scholarship is?
20: Yeah. So I received the David Brandt Memorial Scholarship, and I'll be going to Wilmington College to study biology and equine studies with the hope to become an equine vet one day. And the scholarship's really just helping me pursue my education and achieve all the goals and dreams I have.
19: So what's your connection to no-till and conservation?
20: A few summers ago, I was an educational intern in my county, Pickaway County's Soil and Water Conservation District. And I got to help do outreach programs with the community and just kind of learn about how soil and water works to teach conservation to the younger generations.
19: And being that younger generation, how do you think looking on that conservation and, you know, working with soil and water, how is that impacting your future and the way you look at it?
20: It really helped me just really grow a new passion that I didn't realize I had for the environment that we live in. We only have one world, so learning to just protect it and do everything we can to keep everything healthy and awesome.
19: What is one thing you want your peers to know about conservation and the efforts going forth by producers?
20: Yeah, so everybody has a hand in what they do. So whether it's just recycling things or helping on a farm and giving your tips and whatever you can learn just to make the environment better.
19: And, you know, you said you want to be an equine vet. Mm-hmm. How do you see that tying into conservation in the future of our natural environment?
20: I would definitely, equine vet, I would get to work with a lot of people and obviously lots of farms with livestock and all that. So just like working with the farms to discuss how their conservation practices may be affecting these horses.
19: And again, joining me today is Amelia Tarbell. Thanks for joining us today.
20: Yes, thank you.
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23: Grain markets finished the Tuesday session mostly higher. Yesterday was USDA report day. Obviously, the report had a slightly friendly twinge to it, but there were no surprises at all, basically. This report came in very, very close to expectations. Corn acreage in at 95.3. That's basically what it was on the March prospective plantings report. Soybeans a little higher than the March numbers, but still 85.36 was pretty doggone close to the average trade, yes, when you get right down to it. The all wheat number was below the average estimate and below the range, the lowest part of the range on wheat. That one is a bit surprising to me. It was even lower than the March number, and if you didn't know what you're going to do on wheat in March, that one was interesting, but still not really anything that gets the wheat market moving. Probably the biggest surprise came in the quarterly stocks numbers on corn. It was below the lowest trade guess there. I'm Ryan Martin.
3: Let's turn the page to take a look at the market numbers overnight as well as from Tuesday's close. July corn ended up 1.25 cents to 414 per bushel. December new crop corn 3.25 cents higher overnight, 439.25 per bushel. July soybeans checking in 2.75 cents down to 1114, but new crop beans up 5.25 to 1149. Wheat seeing July's gain of 4 cents to take them to 584.75 per bushel. September wheat up 8 pennies to 597.25. On the livestock side, June cattle from Chicago checked in at Tuesday's close 80 cents higher to 258.20. August live cattle down $1.15 to 242.43. September feeder cattle off $3.23 to 362.53. While July lean hogs 50 cent gain to 94.33. And milk class 3 staying even. 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I'm Joel Penordwood. 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
4: With a mostly clear sky overnight tonight, it remains warm and muggy with low temperatures in the mid-70s. Wednesday, mostly sunny, hot, and humid as the heat wave continues. High temperature Wednesday, 95. Heat index will top 100 Wednesday afternoon. Wednesday night, mostly clear, warm, and muggy, low 74. Thursday, mostly sunny, hot, and humid with a high of 97. Thursday's the hottest of the bunch. Still hot and humid Friday. I'm Severe Weather Team 9 meteorologist Chef X-Line.
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5: Fox News, I'm Sue Guzman. A heat dome threatening to bring triple-digit temperatures and high humidity for tens of millions of Americans starting today as we approach the 4th of July holiday.
6: We've got extreme heat warnings up from the Midwest down the middle Mississippi, the Ohio Valley, and of course into the Mid-Atlantic and right here back up into the Northeast. New York City hasn't seen the triple digits in a decade and a half.
5: Fox Weather's Ian Oliver, another Democrat incumbent ousted by a Democratic socialist. Mayla Quiroz defeating Colorado Congresswoman Diana get in Tuesday's primary.
7: The promise is made, the promise is unfulfilled, that this country belongs to everyone who loves it and what it stands for, not just the people born here, not just the people who look a certain way, but everyone.
5: Senator John Hickenlooper survived a primary challenge from progressive Julie Gonzalez. 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
8: A fatal UTV crash is under investigation by the New Philadelphia Post of the Ohio State Highway Patrol. Good Wednesday morning, 6:01 and 75 degrees from the WTUZ Newsroom. I'm Mary Alice. A release says at roughly 1 p.m. on Tuesday, two 14-year-olds were in a Polaris Ranger traveling on Township Road 203. They unsuccessfully negotiated a left curve, which caused the UTV to go off the roadway and overturn. Both were ejected. One juvenile was flown to Akron Children's. The other was pronounced deceased on scene. OSP notes that both teens were not wearing helmets or seatbelts at the time. State troopers are using a rollover crash this week on I-77 as a lesson about the dangers of drowsy driving. New Philadelphia Post Sergeant Jennifer Maker says a 20-year-old man from Wheeling, West Virginia, told troopers he was sleepy when he totaled his Nissan Murano SUV on Monday. That happened at about 10:25 a.m. in the southbound lanes between the Strasburg and Schneider's Crossing exits.
9: The Nissan Murano went off the left side of the roadway, striking the median. The vehicle overturned, went off the right side of the roadway, and struck a guardrail, and the vehicle came to rest on its top in the middle of the southbound lanes.
8: Makris encourages sleepy drivers to find a rest stop or somewhere else off an exit for a break.
9: Driving while tired is a major risk. If you feel sleepy while you're driving, it's important to pull over, walk around.
8: Now for the driver, he was taken to a Canton hospital for what were described as minor injuries. He was cited for failure to control. Relay for America is making an over 3,000-mile journey from San Francisco to Washington, D.C. It's a nationwide journey to carry a single American flag to unite the country and arrive at the National Mall on July 4th to celebrate the nation's 250th anniversary. Runner volunteers are carrying that flag on foot over 20 days, and a tracker map expects participants to be near the village of Newcomerstown on this Wednesday around 11 a.m. Excuse me. Those runners are going to be on County Road 9 before transitioning to West State Street and then East State Street, traveling across Newcomerstown. Residents are encouraged to come out and show their support. The route will then carry them onto 258 along the Tuscarawas River. Participants will make the transition to Dunlap Creek Road Southwest before back to Route 258 and then across Pioli before crossing the county line. On their journey east, Relay for America will also go through Freeport. And overall, the group is expected to leave Ohio around 9 p.m. on this Wednesday. A live tracker can be found at RelayForAmerica.org. Global shares were mixed on this Wednesday as uncertainty persisted over conflict in the Middle East and access to the crucial Strait of Hormuz despite an initial deal to end the U.S.-Iran war. While oil markets are currently priced for a gradual return to supply normalization, traffic through the strait has yet to recover to pre-war levels. And that was a quote by Tim Waterer, chief market analyst at KCM Trade. And benchmark U.S. crude lost 70 cents to $68.80 a barrel. Brent crude, the international standard, fell 63 cents to $72.32 a barrel. That's a look at news here on WTUZ, a service of Campbell Oil and your local Bell stores. 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From the Z Country Newsroom, I'm Mary Alice.
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3: Wednesday, mostly sunny, hot, and humid as the heat wave continues. High temperature Wednesday, 95. Heat index will top 100 Wednesday afternoon. Wednesday night, mostly clear, warm, and muggy, low 74. Thursday, mostly sunny, hot, and humid with a high of 97. Thursday's the hottest of the bunch. Still hot and humid Friday, but there could be an isolated thunderstorm Friday afternoon. I'm Severe Weather Team 9 meteorologist Chef X-Line.
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0: With a little tip of the cap to the late, great Toby Keith, it's Riley Green with Think Is You Drunk, 99.9 WTUZ. Happy Wednesday morning and first day of July, Z Country. Your Z Country morning show brought to you by Sarshon Chrysler Dodge Jeep and Ram in Downton on what's expected to be another sweltery afternoon. Good morning, sir. How are you?
1: I'm good. And hey, just put this in perspective for people. Today starts the second half of the year.
0: Yes, it does.
1: So, if you're wondering, we are too. Where to go?
0: Mm-hmm. Yeah, we're in week 27. So, there you go. The midway point of week 20, but never mind.
1: I know. So early for this.
0: Trust me, I do not have the mental capacity to give you too much, you know,
1: ooh,
0: this morning.
1: Ooh.
0: Oh, that could have ended badly already. Anyway, it's Wednesday. We're giving away a $25 gift card to Bell Stores. There's birthdays, there's anniversaries. Hey, but big anniversary announcement,
1: right?
0: Because it's the first of the month.
1: We will be selecting and announcing our June couple of the month later on this morning.
0: But first, we got to go with an homage to our country classic. Get behind the wheel and get those gears a-grindin'. Here's Jerry Reed, and we're eastbound and down on your Z Country Morning Show.
1: Greasy side down.

0: How many 77 Trans Ams were bought solely for that song?
1: Well, why wouldn't they be? Or Firebirds, either one.
0: It's a Firebird Trans Am.
1: Well, no, I thought the Trans Am was a Chevy. That's Camaro. Never mind.
0: Yeah. I was like, what are we going on? Okay. Anyway, Jerry Reed with your Amish Tour Country Classic.
1: Okay.
0: God. We're off the rails already, and it's time for the news you need to know.
1: Welcome to July. And the news you need to know on this Wednesday, July 1st, from ABC News. The Supreme Court closed out its term yesterday with three major rulings, because they get their recess, too. In the first, the justices upheld state bans on transgender girls playing in girls' and women's competitive sports. The 6-3 decision, written by Justice Brett Kavanaugh, reversed lower courts and reinstated laws in West Virginia, Idaho, and 27 other states. It was the first time the court weighed in on the issue and marked a major setback for the roughly 122,000 transgender teens in the U.S. high school sports programs. Supporters of the ban point to the physical advantages tied to male puberty, while trans teens and families call it a matter of identity and equal opportunity. In the second opinion, the court rejected President Trump's attempt to end birthright citizenship by executive order. The 6-3 ruling reaffirmed that more than a century of precedence that nearly everyone born in the U.S. so on U.S. soil is a U.S. citizen. Five justices said Trump's day one order violated the 14th Amendment, while Kavanaugh said it broke federal law. Trump, who became the first sitting president to attend oral arguments in a case, urged Congress to pass the law restricting citizenship instead, though it's unclear how such a law could possibly survive. In the third, the court rolled back federal limits on how much political parties can spend in coordination with their candidates. The 6-3 ruling, also written by Kavanaugh, found the caps, first enacted after the Watergate scandal, violated the First Amendment rights to free speech. The decision hands a win to the Republicans, including Vice President J.D. Vance, who backed the suit as a senator and is expected to unleash a flood of political spending before the midterms. Dissenting judges warned it opens the door to corruption.
0: Yeah, I don't know.
1: Further, I assume. Maybe.
0: Yeah, I would guess. And I don't know. I mean, this is something that a lot of people had eyes on, and, you know, a lot with Supreme Courts and rulings and things like that. And I've been asked this question before, and I said, look, one, I'm not qualified enough to give an opinion, and two, I'm not the one making that decision. That's going to have to come to someone else, because that's what's going to have to happen, right? That's why the Supreme Court exists.
1: Okay.
0: Because everyone has varying different opinions, and you have to have somebody break the tie.
1: But don't say you're not qualified. You're qualified to have an opinion, Nick.
0: Well, yeah, qualified to have – not qualified to make that decision.
1: Make decisions.
0: Yes,
1: okay.
0: Sorry.
1: I'll accept that.
0: Yes, that's what I meant. No, qualified to have an opinion. Yeah, everybody's qualified to have an opinion.
1: I'm just saying. Yeah. And as much of an advocate as I am for female sports, mm-hmm. I applaud the transgender rule.
0: Mm-hmm.
1: It's a matter of physical biology.
0: Yeah, and that's an uncomfortable part to it for some people, but there is a difference.
1: There's a physical difference.
0: Mm-hmm.
1: I have total respect for the transgender community as well, but there is a biological, physical mm-hmm. difference that gives an unfair advantage.
0: Yeah.
1: So.
0: Yeah.
1: But that's as far as we're taking it. Mm-hmm. We're not talk radio. Moving forward, from CBS News, AI company Anthropic said yesterday that the federal government has lifted a set of restrictions on its powerful Claude Fable 5 and Mythos 5 models, ending a weeks-long dispute with the Trump administration. In a social media post, Anthropic said it would begin restoring access today. Commerce Secretary Howard Lutnick wrote that his team had worked closely with the company in recent weeks to analyze and approve Fable 5, aiming to keep the U.S. government aligned and strengthen America's lead in AI. Anthropic released Fable 5 to the public earlier this month with safeguards it said would reduce the risk of misuse for cyber attacks or other harmful purposes.
0: Oh, yeah, that's concerning.
1: version with fewer guardrails, Mythos 5 was made available at first only to a select group of major companies for testing.
0: Oh, those are always fun.
1: But days after Fable 5 launched, Anthropic required it to requiring it to block access by foreign nationals.
0: And there it is.
1: A broad order, the company said, effectively forced it to disable the model. Anthropic argued its safeguards worked and that the concern centered on a relatively simple way of tricking the model that was a common to other AI systems. It says recalling a model's use by hundreds of millions would, if applied industry-wide, essentially halt all new models of AI released.
0: Yeah, I mean, there's got to be safeguards. There's got to be things in place to prevent this from... I mean, you know, there were plenty of people, like anything else, and I mean people in power in various different areas and countries and everything, who immediately, when they were talking about the AI boom and seeing all the different things released, who immediately were going, how can we use this to our advantage? How can we use this as a weapon? And that's exactly what should be the concerning part.
1: Yeah, as stupid as the series of movies was, Austin Powers, there is Dr. Evils all over the world looking for those opportunities.
0: Yeah, just not with $100 billion.
1: Yeah, not that. And finally, in the news you need to know this morning, it's disturbing news out of Queens. Investigators combed through an empty Queens school building Tuesday after human remains were found inside its chimney, according to the New York City Police. Officers responded to a 911 call around 9 a.m. about possible human remains at PS 113 Anthony J. Pranzo in Glendale. According to the police sources, an exterminator working at the school made the call after smelling a foul odor, and investigators found the remains in a chimney. No identification was made. No cause of death was determined as of Tuesday afternoon. The school was closed for the summer due to the construction, so no students were inside when the discovery took place. The city's Department of Education called the discovery, quote, deeply upsetting, and said supports are in place for the school community while police continue their investigation.
0: You don't want to hear about this in any regard, but there feels like there's a decent amount of a chance that this could have been somebody trying to break in, get stuck. It's not the first time we've heard something like that. And no, you don't want to hear anything about somebody who's no longer with us now, but you hope that that's basically what the end result is of that.
1: And we certainly hope when they're not looking at some sort of
0: homicide
1: or investigation or something even more bizarre.
0: Exactly.
1: Yeah, so. Well, excuse me. That is the news you need to know.
0: You're going to make it?
1: I'm going to make it, I think. On this Wednesday morning, it is a balmy 76 degrees already. The high today is projected to get dangerously high, 96. We are under an extreme heat warning until Friday evening at 10 p.m. So you know all the things we tell you every day. Stay hydrated. Remember your sunscreen. If you're driving, grab your sunglasses. Check on your elderly family members and neighbors and those that may have challenges and may not think to take care of it. And, of course, if nothing else, make Dick Goddard smile down at you and take care of those 4 foots and make sure they're safe and they have water as well. Mary will have news at the top of the bottom of the hour. As Nick mentioned earlier, birthdays, anniversaries, our anniversary couple of the month will be selected and announced as well. $25 gift card for Bell Stores. What a great way to kick off your 4th of July. There's $25 in free gas. That'll all be coming up in the 7 o'clock hour. In sports, a rough night again for the Guardians.
0: Yeah.
1: And also, and the Reds and the Pirates. It was rough night all the way around. We'll talk about that. And the U.S.'s next opponent in FIFA. It is Wednesday. We are getting rolling into the month of July. Remember, stay cool out there and give yourself time and patience, because patience burns up pretty quick in this weather as well. Thanks for joining us this morning. 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
1: And you have a chance the first weekend in August to maybe hear that song live.
0: Yes, you do.
1: As she will be the headlining act at the Concert for Legends and the Pro Football Hall of Fame weekend.
0: How incredible is that?
1: That's amazing. When they announced that last year, I literally almost fell out of my chair.
0: I haven't seen with like tickets or anything, but I'm sure that's a rather hot commodity going on.
1: Yeah. No pun intended with the weather. She will be headlining the Concert for Legends at the Pro Football Hall of Fame on Hall of Fame weekend. What?
0: Nothing.
1: Did I say something inappropriate?
0: No, you did not at all. I said hot commodity, you said the weather, and I thought you were going to say no pun intended with Lainey Wilson. And I was going to be like, easy, Conley. Hey, we've got a Big Z Sports Minute on the way.
1: Yeah, we should go there.
0: Check out our YouTube channel and our Facebook page. 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
1: Jake DeGrom pitched 7 dominant innings for Texas, and the Rangers were given a run.
0: Oh, I hit the social dilemma music.
1: Oh, that's about right.
0: Yeah.
1: Because they were given a run, and the Rangers beat the Cleveland Guardians 4-2. I know. That was the dugout yelling at the left fielder. DeGrom gave up 2 runs on 4 hits and struck out 9 for his 7th win. Texas has now won 6 in a row.
0: This is just Guardians baseball recently.
1: The Guardians rookie outfielder Cooper Engel caught a routine fly ball in the left field in the 7th inning, thinking it was the 3rd out. He tossed the ball into the stands as a souvenir, and it was the 2nd out.
0: Didn't Albert Bell do that years ago for Cleveland?
1: He might have.
0: I think it was an Albert Bell.
1: It might have been Albert Bell. Hey, the series wraps up this afternoon with first pitch scheduled at 1:10 from the corner of Carnegie in Ontario. Here's your reminder, once again, that you can listen to all the Guardians action on our sister station, WJER. New game, same results as the Milwaukee Brewers beat the Cincinnati Reds 7-2.
0: Tito, every time he sees Milwaukee on the schedule.
1: 5th straight Brewers win over the Reds. Series finale is tonight with the first pitch scheduled at 8 p.m. from the American Family Field. Philadelphia starter Christopher Sanchez won his 10th game of the year as the Phillies blanked the Pittsburgh Pirates 8-0.
4: Yar, matey, we got nothing.
1: Yeah, the Buccos were held to just 5 hits. Game 3 of their 4-game set is tonight, first pitch 6:40 from Citizens Bank Park.
0: You know, you can win a game getting 5 hits, but when there are 5 hits that are scattered and you can't chain anything together, you're not good.
1: I didn't delve into their box score to see a run.
0: It's just not
1: scoring
0: good.
1: It can't be good. Mm-hmm. And finally in sports this morning, the U.S. is back on the pitch tonight in the FIFA World Cup in the round of 32 when they take on the team from Bosnia Herzegovina. Is that right?
0: Close enough.
1: Yeah, from Bosnia. That's all you people care. Coverage on Fox begins at 8 p.m. That's our first look at Big Z Sports.
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0: Happy Wednesday morning and a happy first day of July, everybody. And good morning to Mary as she's joined us in studio.
13: There he goes with his happy business again.
0: Hey,
13: happy.
0: Because I'm manifesting a good mood by saying happy and good and all that kind of stuff. You ever hear about that before?
13: I'm going to manifest you here in a minute.
0: All right, that's kind of where I expect. You two are too similar sometimes, you know that?
1: I haven't said anything.
0: You're sitting there with your arms crossed, lean back, like, yes.
1: Okay, all right.
0: Yes.
1: See?
0: You look like Vince Lombardi, like, yes, run the wing tee.
1: See, this, now, apparently, because I was told by someone I'm paying money to tell me things, that I have become unapproachable and combatant.
0: Oh, I don't know if I would have gone that far, but... Then again, we don't see him outside of the radio station.
13: That's true.
0: I mean,
13: he got a little combative right there.
1: Why'd it have to be little, Mary?
0: Hmm? See, why is it little? Next you're going to say short. What's after that? Bald? All right, anyway. I can't imagine why he gets combative.
1: What, are you updating my Tinder profile?
0: Mary's got headlines on the way, but first, here's your weather. 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
14: Wednesday, mostly sunny, hot, and humid as the heat wave continues. High temperature Wednesday, 95. Heat index will top 100 Wednesday afternoon. Wednesday night, mostly clear, warm, and muggy, low 74. Thursday, mostly sunny, hot, and humid with a high of 97. Thursday's the hottest of the bunch. Still hot and humid Friday, but there could be an isolated thunderstorm Friday afternoon. I'm Severe Weather Team 9 meteorologist Chef X-Line.
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13: In a look at your Z Country news, according to the Ohio State Highway Patrol's New Philadelphia Post, Tuesday at approximately 1 p.m., Two 14-year-olds were occupying a Polaris Ranger on Township Road 203 in Clay Township. They attempted to negotiate a left curve, but instead they went off the right side of the roadway and overturned. Both were not wearing seatbelts and were ejected. The juveniles were also not wearing helmets. One was taken by medical helicopter to Akron Children's. The other was pronounced deceased at the scene. OSP is continuing with their investigation. The National Weather Service has issued a warning, heat warning effective until Friday, July 3rd at 10 p.m. On average, more than 1,200 people die nationwide from heat-related causes every year, according to the CDC. And with this in mind, Ohio Department of Health Director Dr. Bruce Vanderhoff says high temperatures and humidity are expected, so steps need to be taken to reduce the risks of heat stroke or heat exhaustion. And that includes drinking plenty of fluids, limiting outdoor activities in the peak times, and then wearing loose, lightweight clothing. That's a look at headlines. Head over to WTUZ.com for more local news. 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
0: It is Wednesday, it is July, and we have a, I'll call it a fun story. In Texas, not fun because the substance that is involved, but it could be a new record for something. Officers with U.S. Customs and Border Protection took in a massive haul during a seizure in Laredo, Texas on Friday. On the World Trade Bridge, the driver of a Dodge Ram pickup reportedly tried to get away with crossing the border with what ended up being 2,047.73 pounds of a substance that is suspected to be methamphetamine. The driver's shipment was supposed to contain polypropylene, but instead contained enough of the drug to warrant an estimated street value of, actually, I'll let you guys take a guess.
1: How
0: just
1: much?
0: Just over 7,000 pounds of what's expected to be methamphetamine.
13: Oh, $800,000.
1: Oh, no, way more than that. I'm going to say like 27, 28 million.
0: You're not even in the ballpark. $63 million is expected to be. The thing that's crazy to me is they were hauling it in the Dodge pickup. That was it.
13: So they can navigate the streets of Laredo.
1: Well, Lainey was somewhere over Laredo earlier.
0: Might be. Might be if she got in that pickup truck. But anyway, I'm realizing too, they said it was a Dodge pickup truck.
13: Yeah.
0: There's 7,000 pounds expected to be methamphetamine. Sir, are you trying to take anything across the border? Meanwhile, the entire bed is squatted down. No.
13: I mean, did you put a tarp over it? Did you put...
0: I don't know. It's hard to tell.
1: He said he had a tarp that said not drugs.
13: Ah, that's, yeah. definitely not.
1: Very successful.
0: He runs his own business of totally inconspicuous moving company. Thankfully, it's off the street now.
1: That's the important thing.
0: $63 million. That's just insane.
1: Wow. That is insane.
0: Anyway, what do you have over there?
1: I have something that costs a lot less, and we're going to start this story with our usual disclaimer. Please enjoy adult beverages responsibly.
0: Mm-hmm.
1: That being said, what's better than having a drink at a bar with your friends? Why, having a cheap drink at a bar with your friends. To help celebrate the 250th anniversary of America, Applebee's is doing their patriotic duty and bringing back the $1 margarita.
0: Oh, I remember that.
1: For the entire month of July.
0: Oh, Lord.
1: Applebee's chief marketing officer, Michelle Chin, called the Dollarita a true cultural icon. So the chain is bringing it back to break the internet once more by overwhelming demand.
13: Interesting. I figured they would have, like, it'd be like $2.50.
0: No, well, $2.50. I'm surprised there aren't more specials and deals like that. You thought there would have been. There's a few places that are doing stuff like that.
13: Yeah, that's true.
0: You don't see it a whole bunch.
13: Yeah.
0: The dollar margarita, the funny thing is the vast majority of people are like, oh, that's great. It's a dollar drink, you know, it's a margarita. It's cheap. It's a cheap margarita, of course. The amount of people who complain about it, like, well, that wasn't very good. It's a dollar margarita. What did you expect it to be?
13: Right. The normal one.
0: Yeah. No, yeah, you're not like going to get that.
13: No.
1: It's got the T word in it. I'm not a fan.
0: Ba-dum-bum-ba-dum-bum-bum-bum. Conley's throwing up. I think you've told that story on air before of your experience with tequila. But
1: oh, yeah.
0: Enjoy responsibly. Just because it's a dollar doesn't mean, wow, that means I can buy like five of them for the price of one, so I need to get five. No.
1: And guess what? Their penalties, should you encounter our friends in law enforcement, they're not a dollar. Okay,
13: no.
1: So be ready if you don't make smart choices.
0: Yeah, they're, as we say during holidays, law enforcement really don't want to see you.
1: They don't. Mm-hmm.
0: But they'll be more than happy to speak with you
13: and
0: take you places if
1: and the
0: you
1: patrols,
0: decide not to listen.
1: The patrols, and we talked about this yesterday, the patrols have already begun.
13: Oh, yes.
0: Oh, they have. All right, well, the last thing we're going to do here, 4th of July, is right around the corner. Saturday will be the big day, and you'll be seeing us out in various different locations with some parades and such. I keep telling him I will physically put him in the car instead of him walking. But
13: I
0: anyway,
13: want to see that.
0: There's going to be so many
1: different... make him chase me around.
0: That won't last very long. A whole 5 seconds. Before...
13: That's true. He's used to chasing around a, what, 3-year-old
0: cows?
13: Now? I was going to say a 3-year-old.
1: Oh, okay.
0: Yeah, he's 3 years old now, and I also do chase steers and heifers.
13: Well,
0: so,
13: that
0: I mean, it's,
13: too,
0: yeah.
13: But I mean...
1: So now I'm a heifer. Okay.
0: You're going to be easier to wrangle to the ground than some of them are,
13: I mean,
0: me.
13: Heifer or child, which one do you want to be called?
0: One's crazier than the other, and I'll let you figure out which one's which. And somebody somewhere who deals with cattle knows the answer to that. Anyway, huge amounts of celebrations are expected,
13: yes.
0: And plenty of parties in people's own homes and, you know, backyards and such. The best things to bring with you to a 4th of July party to keep in mind, bring a little something for the host. Oftentimes, the host, you don't think about getting them some type of gift, but it doesn't have to be anything major, but things like flowers in a vase, a potted plant, a chilled bottle of wine or champagne, gourmet treats, or even just a handwritten note all show appreciation without creating extra work.
13: What kind of party are these people going to? Champagne?
0: Yeah, I don't... maybe for the 250th, maybe you could do champagne, but I'm thinking, hey, I got a case of Bush.
13: Right?
0: That's more of a gift.
13: I got my back salad.
1: It's America's birthday. It's Bush Apple.
0: Oh, I am not a Bapple fan. But anyway, the next one. If you're bringing food, check with the host first. Make sure your dish fits the menu and isn't something else is already someone else is already bringing. Here's the thing. It's a 4th of July celebration. I think you can kind of figure out what the menu is going to be.
13: Yeah.
0: Burgers, dogs, brats, mac and cheese.
13: They don't need
1: 17 different varieties of potato salad.
0: No, exactly. Yeah. Choose dishes that are ready to serve. Skip anything that needs oven space, freezer room, or last-minute assembly after you arrive. You just want something you can just put out there on the table and it's ready to go.
13: Yeah.
0: Good idea.
1: Like, I'm going to tell you right now, before you even finish this list, do not take Jell-O with shredded carrots in it or I'll smack you.
0: That was a thing that was more popular many, many, many moons ago.
13: Who puts shredded carrots in their Jell-O?
1: Oh, yeah. It's a Jell-O. It has shredded carrots in it.
13: I've seen the fruit in the
1: Jell-O.
13: Fruit's
1: fine.
13: But...
0: Well, that makes sense.
1: Oh, yeah.
13: Who in your family's putting carrots in there?
1: Well, I don't think it was...
0: Jell-O with shredded carrots, nostalgic mid-century dish called Sunshine Salad.
13: Oh, mid-century, that makes sense.
0: Yep, that's what I was saying.
1: What? You know, I don't.
0: I just don't. Keep food safety in mind as well. Cold foods should stay chilled right up until the point they're served. And if you're bringing a shared dish, don't forget the serving utensils.
13: See, this is why potato chips.
0: Yeah.
13: It just doesn't.
0: I got the buns. You know, stuff like yes. Things like that. Summer favorites are always welcome. Things like watermelon salad, homemade biscuits, savory dips, baked beans, cheese boards, cookies, patriotic cakes, fruit platters, and nostalgic treats all fit the holiday except for sunshine salad.
1: I'm just saying, if I see it, the table will be turned over.
13: It's called a sunshine salad.
0: That's what they called that carrots and jello thing. I don't know.
1: It's mostly people in Florida eat it.
13: No.
0: But
13: it wouldn't have oranges in it then.
1: No, because that's where older people live.
0: Oh, just waiting for them to stick the landing. The next one.
1: I just wasn't sure which direction.
0: Oftentimes for get-togethers, everyone's thinking about food and dishes to bring, but you can think beyond food. Backyard games, trivia cards, sparklers, glow sticks, bubbles, festive plates and napkins, or even instant cameras can add to the fun. There's been a bigger trend, and I think my wife and I even did it at our wedding, of getting those more modern Polaroids so everyone has a little picture that you either...

0: keep them occupied.
1: Fantastic
2: giant
1: idea.
2: Net.
1: And the last one, when in doubt, make it thoughtful. A contribution that makes the party easier, more festive, or more memorable is always appreciated. My wife and I are big sticklers, especially for this 4th of July one. She has a family member who always hosts 4th of July parties. We're always big sticklers on if we don't get there in time to help like set up or stuff like that, we're at least going to be there to help tear down and clean stuff up. Because that's the least we can do for being invited to that.
2: Well, anytime I go anywhere for the first time, I always take a bottle of wine. Even if they're not wine drinkers, they probably have a wine rack.
1: Here, this has been sitting in my fridge. I don't want it either.
2: That's not, first of all, no alcohol sits in my fridge. Okay,
0: it's
2: not
0: in
2: for
0: his wine
2: long.
0: Cellar.
1: Well, please celebrate responsibly this 4th of July, and everybody have a great time and a great party if you're going to one of those. Thank you so much, Mary. She's back for news at 7. Right now, here's Co Wetzel, his latest Hurts Like You on your Z Country Morning Show.

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9: Fox News, I'm CJ Papa. More negotiations taking place in Doha, Qatar.
10: Technical talks on the nuclear issue will move forward as planned today, as traffic does continue to increase in the Strait. U.S. mediators remain confident that the current framework could lead to Iran making nuclear concessions.
9: That's Fox's Trey Inks in Tel Aviv, but what about those massive tankers passing safely through the Strait of Hormuz?
11: Our position has been crystal clear since this has begun. The movement in the Strait should not be hindered by any logistical or security management method.
9: That is a Qatari foreign minister. Colorado turns deeper blue.
12: We won tonight!
9: A 29-year-old Democratic Socialist, Melat Kiros, dethrones longtime Congresswoman Diana DeGette in the Democratic primary. 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
13: One juvenile is dead and another was flown after a UTV crash. Good Wednesday morning, 7:01 and 75 degrees from the WTUZ newsroom. I'm Mary Alice. According to the Ohio State Highway Patrol's New Philadelphia Post, Tuesday at approximately 1 p.m., two 14-year-olds were occupying a Polaris Ranger on Township Road 203 in Clay Township. They attempted to negotiate a left curve, but instead they went off the right side of the roadway and overturned. Both were not wearing seatbelts and were ejected. The juveniles were also not wearing helmets. One was taken by medical helicopter to Akron Children's. The other was pronounced deceased at the scene. OSP says that they are continuing to investigate. An extreme heat warning is active and health officials want everyone to take precautions, with the National Weather Service having issued that warning effective through Friday at 10 p.m. Now, on average, more than 1,200 people die nationwide from heat-related causes every year, according to the Centers for Disease Control and Prevention. And Ohio Department of Health Director Dr. Bruce Vanderhoff is providing tips for heat exhaustion or heat stroke prevention.
14: Drinking plenty of fluids, even if you don't feel thirsty. Scheduling outdoor activities very carefully. If you're outside for any length of time, make sure to wear loose, lightweight, light-colored clothing and sunscreen, and pace yourself.
13: Symptoms of heat exhaustion can include dizziness, headache, nausea, a fast, weak pulse, and cold, clammy skin. Vanderhoff says if any symptoms persist or worsen, seek medical help. The State Highway Patrol is reminding listeners about the risks involved with sleepy driving. New Philadelphia Post Sergeant Jennifer Baker says a 20-year-old West Virginia driver in a rollover crash Monday morning on I-77 South between Strasburg and Dover blamed his actions on being drowsy. Baker says his Nissan Murano went off the left side of the roadway, struck the median, and overturned before going off the right side of the road and hitting the guardrail. It eventually came to rest on its top in the middle of the southbound lane around 10:25 a.m.
15: If you need to stop at a rest area, that's what they're for. It's for sleepy drivers. So if you are feeling sleepy, stop at an exit somewhere and only drive if you feel like you're up to it and you can do so safely.
13: Now, the man was taken in for minor injuries and the SUV is totaled. He was given a ticket for failure to control. Ohio Governor Mike DeWine, in collaboration with the Ohio Department of Higher Education, have announced that the University of Akron, Bowling Green State University, and Miami University will receive a combined total of $2.5 million to support the development and expansion of structured literacy centers across the state. DeWine says in addition to training future teachers, these structured literacy centers also offer research and professional development opportunities to support current teachers. That's a look at news here on WTUZ. 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The Valley Forecast on the way. 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From the Z Country Newsroom, I'm Mary Alice.
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17: Wednesday, mostly sunny, hot, and humid as the heat wave continues. High temperature Wednesday, 95. Heat index will top 100 Wednesday afternoon. Wednesday night, mostly clear, warm, and muggy, low 74. Thursday, mostly sunny, hot, and humid with a high of 97. Thursday's the hottest of the bunch. Still hot and humid Friday, but there could be an isolated thunderstorm Friday afternoon. I'm Severe Weather Team 9 meteorologist Jeff Exline.
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0: enough.
1: Boots off. It's John Party, 99.9 WTUC. A busy 7 o'clock hour is here with birthdays coming right up. And a chance to win a $25 gift card to Bell Stores. On top of that, it's anniversary time as we start off the month of July. But guess what? We still got to find a June winner first,
2: though.
1: That's right.
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1: Your Amish Dora Country Classic. How about some Willie Nelson to start things off this hour? We're on the road again here at 99.9 WTUZ.

0: way you can think of all that applause for all of these birthdays that we've got submitted in here for this July 1st. 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
1: 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Sir, would you start us off?
0: Right here in New Philadelphia, starting off with a 16th birthday to Wyatt Rouse. And the note says, it's the big 16th birthday, 4.0 GPA, and star player in marching band. Wyatt, happy 16th birthday to you.
1: A lot going on.
0: No kidding.
1: Happy 45th birthday to Melissa Linsenbigler of New Philadelphia, 45.
0: Out of Eurexville, the big 5-0 for Miranda Milburn today. Miranda, we hope you have a fantastic Wednesday.
1: Happy birthday to Barb Bryan of Magnolia. Happy birthday to my wife, Love Don.
0: In Denison, Micah Crothers has a birthday. Micah, go celebrate today and stay cool, please.
1: Happy birthday wishes to Sharonsville to Michelle. I believe that's Michelle Dawn. So happy birthday. It says it was submitted by Pony B.
0: Okay. Just across the river in Dover, Melinda Merritt has a birthday. And the note says, happy birthday, love, from James. Melinda, happy birthday to you.
1: I have another Sharonsville for Katie Fox. Katie Fox is celebrating. Happy birthday to our awesome daughter. Love ya, Dad and Tina.
0: And in Eurexville, Bill Williamson has a birthday on this July 1st. The note, he was born in Denison and has lived in Eurexville all his life. Little Twin City battle going on there.
1: There we go. Claiming their favorite son. final birthday for the day is right here in New Philadelphia. Monica Irvin is having a birthday today. Monica, we hope it's a great day for you.
0: I thought you were going to call him. You always call him. Kevin!
1: I forgot his name. Dude, I'm sorry. Don't look at me like that. I am sorry. I forgot your name. What am I doing? Oh, yeah.
0: Picking a winner!
1: Barb Bryan! Barb Bryan of Magnolia. What is wrong with
0: you? He had one job.
1: One job. Kevin's angry. All right, so yes, please use the website because you could be our next.
0: If Conley remembers how this works. Hey, coming up, Tucker Wetmore before your Big Z Sports Minute. Also this hour, you'll hear from Dustin Lynch.
1: It's in this cup.
0: And the latest from Miss Casey Musgraves. Hey, if you want a chance to win with Bell Stores, stay tuned. And we will also be announcing that June anniversary winner coming right up on your Z Country Morning Show presented by Sarshona Dalton.
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0: 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On this Wednesday, a Big Z Sports Minute on the way. We are patiently awaiting the start of the next high school sports season. Hey, you know what, though? There'll be some real athletic competition going on this upcoming weekend for July 4th, whether it's cornhole, badminton, backyard baseball, football.
1: Pie eating.
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1: well. Beverage pong.
0: Beverage pong, yes. Water pong, of course, that's all we play. 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
1: Jake DeGrom pitched 7 dominant innings for Texas, and the Rangers were given a run, thus beating the Cleveland Guardians 4-2.
4: Just a bit outside.
0: Yep.
1: Okay. DeGrom gave up 2 runs on 4 hits and struck out 9 for his 7th win of the year. Texas now has won 6 straight. The Guardians rookie outfielder...
0: What Cleveland's offense has against Tanner Bivey?
1: I don't know. The Guardians rookie outfielder Cooper Engle caught a routine fly in the 7th inning that he thought was the 3rd out, so he tossed the ball into the stands to a lucky fan, and that was the 2nd out, thus awarding the Rangers a run as they had a runner at 3rd base. The series wraps up this afternoon with first pitch scheduled for 1:10 from the corner, Carnegie and Ontario. And here's your reminder that you can listen to all the Guardians action on our sister station, WJER.
0: I was right, by the way.
1: Sir?
0: It was Albert Bell.
1: Was it?
0: For Cleveland, who
1: did the
0: forgot.
1: Same thing?
0: Yeah.
1: Mm-hmm. I mean, it's not like it's the first time it's ever happened.
0: Mm-hmm.
1: I mean, even Stephen Vogt really didn't react hard to it.
0: There's been every year this happens. And yes, they're professionals, but guess what? Professionals make mistakes.
1: Exactly. Hey, new game, same result. The Milwaukee Brewers beat the Cincinnati Reds, this time 7-2.
5: You're killing me, Smalls.
1: I know. It's 5th straight Brewers win over the Reds. Series finale is tonight with the first pitch scheduled for 8 p.m. from American Family Field. Philadelphia starter Christopher Sanchez won his 10th game of the year as the Phillies blanked the Pittsburgh Pirates 8-0.
0: Down to Davy Jones' locker, maybe.
1: Yeah, and then not even a bidet. The Buccos were held to just 5 hits. Game 3 of the 4-game set is tonight, first pitch 6:40 from Citizens Bank Park. And finally, in sports this morning, from the world of World Cup, the U.S. is back on the pitch tonight in the second round action, the round of 32, when they take on the team from Bosnia. Coverage on Fox begins at 8 p.m. And that's a look at Big Z Sports.
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4: Yes, we'll tell you all about that coming up here in a little bit. 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
6: Wednesday, mostly sunny, hot, and humid as the heat wave continues. High temperature Wednesday, 95. Heat index will top 100 Wednesday afternoon. Wednesday night, mostly clear, warm, and muggy, low 74. Thursday, mostly sunny, hot, and humid with a high of 97. Thursday's the hottest of the bunch. Still hot and humid Friday, but there could be an isolated thunderstorm Friday afternoon. I'm Severe Weather Team 9 meteorologist Jeff Exline.
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8: And a look at your Z Country news. A teenager has died in a UTV crash out of Tuscarawas County, according to the Ohio State Highway Patrol New Philadelphia Post. Tuesday at roughly 1 p.m., two 14-year-olds were occupying a Polaris Ranger on Township Road 203. They attempted to negotiate a curve, but instead they went off the side of the road and overturned. Both were not wearing seat belts and were ejected. They were also not wearing any helmets. One juvenile was taken by medical helicopter to Akron Children's. The other was pronounced deceased at the scene. OSP is continuing with their investigation. Meanwhile, a rollover crash on Monday is causing the New Philadelphia Post of OSP to issue a warning about drowsy driving. A 20-year-old from West Virginia was on I-77 when he totaled his Nissan Murano after going off the side of the road and striking the median and then overturning and hitting a guardrail. He sustained only minor injuries. OSP does, though, encourage motorists to just find a rest area or exit to make a stop and walk around if feeling drowsy while behind that wheel. That's a look at headlines. Head over to WTUZ.com for more local news.
4: Thank you so much, Mary. 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
5: That sounds like a great idea. 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
8: Yeah.
5: 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Now, we do want to let you know, if you are the winner of today's $25 gift card, the office hours for the rest of the week are, there aren't any.
4: Well, there are today.
5: Today, but, yeah. 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And, of course, we're closed on weekends. We're closed Thursday and Friday for the holiday. We're open to 4 p.m. and then not open again until Monday morning at 8.
4: With that in mind, I'll try to get a winner quickly so you can be notified if you want to have it for this weekend.
8: Yeah.
4: So,
5: if you'd like a chance at winning, text in the word popsicle.
4: Popsicle.
5: Popsicle. So the Weaver Appliance text line at 330-339-9399.
4: It's when your grandpa accidentally locks himself outside during the winter. Comes in as a popsicle.
5: 330-339-9399. Text in the word popsicle for your chance to win from Bell Stores.
4: There is a video that's circulating online that I implore you to go watch because it might make you chuckle, but also go duh at first. In Steamboat Springs, Colorado, Andy Kerrigan got the surprise of his life when he opened the passenger side door of his pickup truck. Now, how many times when you go up to your car do you actually, like, take a look inside before opening up the door? Or do you just walk up, unlock it, or click the thing to unlock it and just open up the door?
8: Driver's side, I just open it. Mm-hmm. Passenger side, I normally just...
4: Maybe a quick glance.
8: I glance to see if I have any junk in my seat.
5: Time or place.
4: Okay, fair enough.
5: You know, with travel and everything, time or place has everything to do with whether or not I look in the vehicle first.
4: Well, for Kerrigan, as he strolled right up to the passenger side of his pickup and opened up his door, he found a black bear sitting inside in the seat.
5: Well, that's no place for a bear.
4: He jumped back, no surprise. Kerrigan did have the presence of mind to then get out his phone and snap a couple of photos, because of course he did, and also the bear's in the car, so you're probably
8: like, hey,
4: okay.
8: What's up?
4: He walked to the other side to open the driver's side door and had grabbed a 2x4 plank out of the back of his truck and coaxed the bear out of the truck's cab. He didn't, like, wallop it. He just was like, hey.
8: He's poking the bear.
4: He literally was poking the bear. The bear then got away safely, and no one was injured. Most likely, if I'm making a guess, it's a juvenile bear that was just out exploring and... wasn't going to be a harm or risk to them.
8: Yeah.
4: Just be very, very careful with that kind of thing and keep that in mind. We don't really have that problem around here. There are black bears who will stroll through in this area.
5: Yeah. Yes.
8: The crazy thing is they're learning how to open doors.
4: Oh, they've known that for a while.
5: They learned it from the monkeys.
4: The problem is because they have, if you've ever seen a bear's claws, they're not exactly the most dexterity advanced thing, so them opening the door turns into like scrape, gunk,
8: and then
4: okay,
8: it just,
4: it's open.
8: Yeah.
4: I've actually seen videos of them using their mouths to open it.
8: Oh, nice.
4: Fun fact that I learned, I was not aware of this, but we took my son to the zoo to celebrate his birthday.
8: Okay.
4: And there was a, we did this like behind the scenes thing where you got to go see the lions like kind of up close. They were talking about, like, if you're going to feed, you know, you have to, like, throw meat to lions or, like, off of a pole or something like that. Bears, if you go to feed them, you are safe because if you hold your hand out, like, the trained ones, obviously, if you hold your hand out like this, when they take it from your hand, you're not at risk of being bit because they grab food with their lips, not with their teeth.
8: Oh, yeah.
4: Okay. There's your animal fact for
8: today.
4: They
8: get their lips involved.
4: We got blueberries there.
5: No, there's people... whose job it is to feed the animals.
4: And it's not you.
5: And it's not me.
4: They're going to think you look like a snack.
8: He's like an animal cracker.
5: Fun-sized pizza roll over there.
4: What do you have for popsicle?
5: Ironically, I have food news.
4: Oh.
5: Snoop Dogg is cooling things down this summer with the launch of the Snoopsicle.
4: Oh, God.
5: A new raspberry, cherry, and lime sherbet pop from his Dr. Bombay Creamery that's now available at select Costco stores just in time for the big holiday. The frozen treat is made with real fruit juice, contains no artificial colors, and comes in 24-count boxes for just $14.99. Dr. Bombay, which Snoop founded with his son, Cordell Broaddus, was inspired by Snoop's father's dairy farm roots, and already...
4: What? I didn't know that part.
5: Yeah, his father has roots in dairy farming.
4: Well, that's fun.
5: Yeah. It already offers a lineup of creative ice cream flavors, now with the Scoopsicle becoming its first popsicle.
4: It's always interesting with the celebrity endorsements and stuff like that, because, you know, they're like, oh, well, you know, I have hands-on with all this entire... No, you don't.
8: Yeah.
4: No, you don't. Somebody else is doing the work. You just put your name on there. But you know there's going to be plenty of people who are going to buy this stuff.
8: Oh, absolutely.
5: Oh, yeah. Yeah.
4: I'd be interested to try it.
8: I mean, I would try it. It's a popsicle.
5: Raspberry, cherry, and lime. Yeah, that's a good mix.
4: They didn't, like, play on any of the words and make them, like, Izzle with it being Snoop Dogg.
5: Okay. Even if the story had that, how cringy would it be for me to say something
4: Not
5: like
4: cringy,
5: that?
4: Not cringy. It would make my Wednesday.
5: Well, here, if you want to double check, I did not leave any of that out.
4: Nope, he didn't, unfortunately. Dr. Bombay Creamery. I'm intrigued.
8: Okay.
4: So I don't know if it'll be any good, but I mean, it's ice cream or sherbet or popsicle. It's going to be fine.
8: Yeah.
4: It's kind of hard to butcher that.
5: It's difficult to mess it up.
8: That's true.
4: And it's not putting carrots in Jell-O kind of levels of butchering things.
8: No.
4: And you have to tune in all morning long for things to make sense.
5: For the medieval times. Thank you, Mary.
8: It's mid-century.
4: For the last thing we have here, we go east to the land of the rising sun. In Japan, there is a virtual AI police chief.
8: Yay!
4: Yes, because of course there is. But there's an interesting thing that she has said. Osaka Prefecture introduced Aoko, whose name blends AI with a common ending for Japanese female names, after a rise in imposter scams. So I guess it's Aiko, maybe? I thought it was Aoko, but it's...
8: No.
4: Right. Anyway, the virtual AI police chief has the voice and look of a young woman and is now warning the public through the prefecture's police YouTube channel about scammers. Police hope she will raise awareness, especially among younger people. Aiko cautions that scams are hitting not just the elderly, but are also common for people in their 20s all the way to their 60s, with victims tricked by crooks posing as police officers, celebrities promoting investments, or romantic partners.
8: Really, they're people who are not people.
4: Yeah, the irony of this being an... I'm happy you found irony is.
5: I've been processing this thinking, so they're using AI to discover fake people.
4: Yes, or to warn about fake.
8: Yeah, to give the warning,
4: She debuted in a clip in late May showing real examples of scam tactics and exchanges between scammers and victims. And in one video, she reminds people that real officers never show IDs or arrest warrants online.
8: Yeah, real ones.
4: Yeah. Last year, people 64 or younger made up nearly half of such victims in that prefecture. Toshinoro Hirano, a visiting professor who helped create Aiko, said he hopes to boost crime prevention awareness using technology and a fake police chief. The irony of all of this...
8: They didn't even have that in iRobot. It was actually real police officers.
4: Yes. The irony of all of this was just killing me. When I first started reading that, I went, there is no way... Oh, no, it's real. It's a thing.
5: It's a thing.
4: Are you really getting the point across that well? Or maybe some people will argue that that's like, oh, that's a great way to get the point across.
8: Well, what would be the difference between having one of your people... an actual person sitting down and making a video.
4: Cheaper.
5: Because they don't have any real people left. They're all AI.
8: Maybe.
4: No, it's cheaper. Yeah. I guarantee you it's cheaper. That's.
8: How could it be cheaper, though?
4: don't ask too many questions.
5: AI eliminating people is cheaper. I wonder if that's ever been thought of in any other business.
8: I don't know.
4: Mm-hmm. I don't know about that. I don't think so.
8: Yeah.
4: I think that's part of the issue.
5: You're kind of stumped on this one, aren't you?
4: No, it just shows part of the issue of why this is difficult to swallow with like so many different increases in AI and technology and stuff like that. Why this gets people almost like fatigued with the subject, because you have these over our introduction to the AI boom has been a lot of negative things, which it's not working as it was designed because they're working out kinks to it. Or, oh, there's dangers. People are using this to, you know, scam you out of money or put you in danger and yada, yada, yada. If that's our introduction to it, why would you think that the best way to go about getting people to trust it then is to use it to go, hey, trust us?
8: Well, because it's a police chief now.
4: Yeah, look, she has a hat and everything.
8: Yeah. So then that's trustworthy.
4: We just had a story. Do you guys not remember yesterday? Well, that's a loaded question. That's a very loaded question. Yesterday, we literally talked about a story, though, of a scam that eventually led to a video of somebody who looks like a police officer saying that you were in danger and that you had to pay this money to
8: avoid. That's true, yeah.
4: That was just yesterday we talked about that. Yeah. We don't know if it was a real person posing as a police officer or an AI model. We don't know.
8: We don't know. But
5: I don't know.
4: But people, again, you're not going to have an officer on video go like, you must pay $10,000 or otherwise we will be at your door at midnight. No.
5: Is it Chief 2D2 or what is the chief's police's name there?
4: Who knows? Chief 2D2? Is that the best you could come up with there?
5: Yeah, you know,
4: it was better than anything I had.
8: That's almost an insult, though.
5: I don't, you know what? Good. I hope I insulted every Android that's streaming us right now.
4: Be careful what you say. There might be more. Maybe that's why the internet died earlier.
8: See, they're listening.
4: Also, I sound like I'm way older than I am because I just said, when the internet died, that's... You know how many people I've had to, older people I've had to explain it to? No, the internet didn't go out. So you have a tech, whatever. It's not worth it.
8: At least you didn't tack on the S.
4: The internets. We both just slowly turned and looked at Conley.
5: You know, this ageism that's going on here, I need to file some paperwork.
4: Doesn't he throw some ageism at us, though, for being younger?
5: No.
8: A little bit. Every now and then.
5: I'm going to pull the log. I want the documentation.
4: I can do that. You've seen me do that.
5: Mm-hmm. I know, because it'll occupy his time.
4: Do you remember how to access the log?
5: Yes.
4: Okay, good. Well, you're doing good then. Thank you so much, Mary. She'll be back for news at 8. Coming up, we've got anniversaries.
5: Going to the forest with a chainsaw.
4: And we have to announce our monthly anniversary winner, Cody Jinks, before that. Right now, here's Dustin Lynch.

0: anniversary time as we kick off the month of July. 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
1: That is correct. We have a new folder here waiting to put these two couples in it for the month of July. Then I'll grab that June folder, and Nick and I will draw a winner for the month of June. Again, please submit that as soon as you can. If you have an anniversary anytime this month, we'd like to acknowledge you. A couple couples to start the month of July. Who do you have, sir?
0: We will start off with a happy 9th anniversary in New Philadelphia to Ray and Dawn Thomas. Happy anniversary to my wonderful husband. Here's to 8 years. Congratulations, Ray and Dawn.
1: And happy 31st anniversary to Tina and Dan DeVecca, I believe that is, of right here in New Philadelphia. 31 years. Congratulations to them.
0: Very, very nice.
1: And now, Kevin, could we get a little suspense built here? For the month of June, our June couple of the month celebrated 14 years together back on June 9th. And that is Scott and Annette Buxton of Denison. Congratulations, Scott and Annette of Denison. You are our June couple of the month for a fantastic prize package, which you can find on our website.
0: And on top of that, be watching your mailbox out there in Denison, because that's where we'll be sending all of those wonderful prizes. Congratulations on your 14th anniversary, and we hope you enjoy all that you're getting.
1: Absolutely.
0: Stick around. The latest from Casey Musgraves is on the way. Mary's back for news at

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4: Fox News, I'm Gianna Gelosi. A big win for Democratic Socialists in Colorado.
5: We will not wait to take the fight to Donald Trump and the oligarchy.
4: 29-year-old Maylot Kyrios defeated 15-term incumbent Congresswoman Diana DeGette in the Denver area.
6: She supports Medicare for all, abolishing ICE, and ending U.S. military funding for Israel. Kyrios' win comes after several far-left candidates in New York wrapped up a series of wins in last week's primaries, and she indicates there's more of where that came from.
4: Fox's Madeline Rivera, the U.S. and Iran are indirectly talking again today.
7: These talks were aimed at advancing the memorandum of understanding with Iran and entering into the next phase of these negotiations, also keeping the Strait of Hormuz open.
4: Fox's Trey Yingst. 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
8: The New Philadelphia Post of the Ohio State Highway Patrol is investigating a fatal UTV crash. Good Wednesday morning, 8:01 and 76 degrees from the WTUZ newsroom. I'm Mary Alice. A release says at roughly 1 p.m. on Tuesday, two 14-year-olds were in the Polaris Ranger traveling on Township Road 203 in Clay Township. They unsuccessfully negotiated a left curve, causing that UTV to go off the roadway and overturn. Both were ejected. One juvenile was flown to Akron Children's. The other was pronounced deceased on scene. OSP does note that both teens were not wearing helmets or seatbelts. Relay for America is making an over 3,000-mile journey from San Francisco to Washington, D.C. It's a nationwide journey carrying a single American flag to unite the country and arrive at the National Mall on July 4th, celebrating the nation's 250th anniversary. And a tracker map expects runner participants to be near the village of Newcomerstown on this Wednesday at around 11 a.m. They're going to be on County Road 9 before transitioning to West State Street and East State Street to travel across the village. Residents are encouraged to come out and show their support. The route will then carry them onto 258 along the Tuscarawas River as they go through Pioli and also Freeport. Overall, the group is expected to leave Ohio around 9 p.m. on Wednesday. A live tracker can be found at relayforamerica.org. Kent State University Tuscarawas is sharing another way to celebrate the 250th Independence Day anniversary. An old-fashioned community picnic will be held Thursday at the KSU Tuscarawas front lawn. The event is free and open to the public. Coordinator Maria Fike with the KSU Tusk Library says there will be music, games, crafting, door prizes, and more.
9: We're going to have a huge picnic. We're going to have hot dogs. We're going to have sack races and cakewalks and have a lot of people from the community joining us.
8: Again, those hot dogs as well as popcorn, snacks, and water will be provided, but guests are free to pack their own picnic if preferred.
9: You can get on Facebook and check out Kent State University's Tusk website on there or the Academic Learning Commons on there for Kent State Tusk.
8: And the old-fashioned picnic will be from 11 a.m. to 1:30 p.m. again on Thursday. Ohio Governor Mike DeWine and Lieutenant Governor Jim Tressel, along with Ohio Department of Development Director Lydia Mihalik, have announced the approval of seven projects that are set to create more than 1,200 new jobs and then retain just over 1,000 jobs statewide. The projects are expected to result in more than $84.7 million in new payroll and generate more than $1.1 billion in investments across the state, including in Delaware, Cuyahoga, and Montgomery counties. That's a look at news here on WTUZ. Don't forget to follow us on Facebook to stay up to date on more local news and everything happening right here in Z Country. From the newsroom, I'm Mary Alice. Let's check in with severe weather, Team 9.
10: Wednesday, mostly sunny, hot, and humid as the heat wave continues. High temperature Wednesday, 95. Heat index will top 100 Wednesday afternoon. Wednesday night, mostly clear, warm, and muggy, low 74. Thursday, mostly sunny, hot, and humid with a high of 97. Thursday's the hottest of the bunch. Still hot and humid Friday, but there could be an isolated thunderstorm Friday afternoon. I'm Severe Weather Team 9 meteorologist Jeff Exline.
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0: Carry On, the latest from Mr. Kenny Chesney, as he just rolls right along through a career that spanned decades.
1: He is, and that's the Kenny Chesney. You know, he goes a lot of different directions, but that's the Kenny Chesney that so many people seem to love, that kind of island thing going on.
0: Beachy, upbeat, that kind of thing.
1: So, yeah, very good song. I like that one a lot.
0: This hour, we go center stage with the Barnett Realtors. We also have to tell you about all the great stuff that you can expect ahead, because there might be some few subtle changes around here over the next couple of days.
1: Oh, okay.
0: Like schedule-wise, you know what I mean? What do you think?
1: I don't know. I don't know anymore.
0: I'm leaving. That's what we're saying.
1: I had a dream you left.
0: Oh, that's weird.
1: Yeah.
0: Why was I in your dream?
1: I don't know.
0: We're moving on.
1: I dreamed about Nick, everybody.
0: Oh,
1: you can write that down.
0: Lord help me. Hey, we've got an Amish Door Country Classic. Here is Miss Lori Morgan. Watch me. 99.9 WTUZ.

0: Lori Morgan with Watch Me with your Amish Door Country Classic, and we go center stage. Your look at arts and entertainment across Tuscarawas County. All thanks to our friends at the Barnett Realtors. Hey, we're doing this back-to-back days because we think it's an important update to give you. Tomorrow, there is the Dominic Greco Band in town as they celebrate America's 250th with patriotic music. That is a free concert scheduled for July 2nd at 7 p.m. Now, they wanted to hold it at the Dover Dice Hill Amphitheater. Beautiful venue, great place to get out there and enjoy. If you've been outside, you've realized it's just a little bit toasty, and it's going to be just the same tomorrow and Friday as well. So with that in mind, they decided it would probably be for the best with tomorrow's concert to move that indoors to the Dover High School Auditorium. I think probably the right move just because, look, man, it's hot out there right now.
1: The weather would have, for an outside event, is going to affect a lot of people's do I go, do I don't go.
0: Right.
1: Mm-hmm. And the folks that love this, and there are very, very popular, are going to be excited to know that it is actually being moved indoors.
0: So you still get to see the Dominic Greco Band. You get to see him live in concert. You get some patriotic music, and you get air conditioning now.
1: So now it's a triple threat.
0: So if you are interested in joining in with that America 250 themed concert, be sure to head on over to the Dover High School Auditorium tomorrow at 7 p.m. as the Dominic Greco Band take the stage. Just wanted to keep you in the loop with that if you were planning on going, or if you haven't heard about it yet. There you go. There now you know exactly where to be tomorrow at 7 p.m. This Look Center Stage has been brought to you by the Barnett Realtors in New Philadelphia. The Barnett Realtors, your next move. 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

0: Chris Lane on your Z Country Morning Show on this Wednesday, July 1st. A Big Z Sports Minute on the way. You notice that date, July. We're in the month of July. That means next month is August, and that means high school football is one step closer to being back with the Big Z Sports YouTube channel here on air at 99.9 and with our sister station WJER 100.9. If you want to stay up to date with anything happening in the off season, look no further than the Big Z Sports Facebook page. I'll say behind the scenes, all systems go on getting that all figured out and planned for the upcoming season.
1: It's going to be here faster than we realize, and if you have a student athlete in your family, you already know that.
0: Mm-hmm.
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1: Jake DeGrom pitched 7 dominant innings for Texas, and the Rangers were actually given a run, thus beating the Cleveland Guardians 4-2.
0: That's all I got. That's all they deserve.
1: DeGrom gave up 2 runs on 4 hits and struck out 9 to pick up win number 7. Texas has won 6 straight. The Guardians rookie outfielder Cooper Engel caught a routine fly out in the 7th inning, and he thought it was the 3rd out, so he tossed the ball into the stands for a souvenir, and it turned out it was the 2nd out. The Rangers had a runner at 3rd, and he scored. The series wraps up this afternoon. First pitch scheduled for 1:10 from the corner of Carnegie in Ontario. And as your reminder, of course, you can listen to all Guardians action on our sister station, WJER. New game, same results as the Milwaukee Brewers beat the Cincinnati Reds 7-2.
0: Cincinnati just does not like Milwaukee this year.
1: It's the 5th straight loss for the Brewers over the Reds. Cincinnati's now 13 and a half out as a result of what's going on.
0: And the 1st of July? That's not good.
1: Their series finale is tonight with the first pitch scheduled for 8 p.m. from American Family Field. Philadelphia starter Christopher Sanchez won his 10th game as the Phillies blanked the Pittsburgh Pirates 8-0.
4: No!
0: Hey, that's how many runs came across for Pittsburgh.
1: Pretty much. The Buccos were held to just 5 hits.
0: Yeah.
1: Game 3 of the 4-game series is tonight. First pitch is 6:40 from Citizens Bank Park. And finally, in sports this morning, the U.S. is back on the pitch tonight in World Cup soccer action round of 32 when they take on the team from Bosnia. Coverage on Fox begins at 8 p.m. And that's a Wednesday look at Big Z Sports.
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0: Welcome back to your Z Country Morning Show, everybody. Hey, we're here. Why is it always the 8:30 break that catches us off guard?
1: Well, because the attention span runs out, my friend.
0: The sun's coming up, and it's just like, oh, it's daytime.
1: Dude, the sun's been up for 3 hours.
0: It was coming up like as we were going on air. But whatever. Mary's going to be back in studio with the latest news headlines here shortly. We've got updates from all around the world. We might even get a little bit of either fact or fiction or impossible trivia for you both coming on.
1: Well, I've got some news from Betty Crocker.
0: Ooh, it's not Little Debbie, so it's okay. Are you cheating on Little Debbie?
1: Little Debbie and I had a very messy divorce.
0: You did not remain friends.
1: No, not at all.
0: All right, fair enough. Well, hey.
1: Delete block, however that works.
0: Sure, I don't know. Mary's got headlines coming up, but first, here's your weather brought to you by Ron's Heating and Cooling.
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10: Wednesday, mostly sunny, hot, and humid as the heat wave continues. High temperature Wednesday, 95. Heat index will top 100 Wednesday afternoon. Wednesday night, mostly clear, warm, and muggy, low 74. Thursday, mostly sunny, hot, and humid with a high of 97. Thursday's the hottest of the bunch. Still hot and humid Friday, but there could be an isolated thunderstorm Friday afternoon. I'm Severe Weather Team 9 meteorologist Jeff Exline.
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12: And a look at your Z Country news. Tuesday at roughly 1 p.m., two 14-year-olds were occupying a Polaris Ranger on Township Road 203 in Clay Township. And according to the Ohio State Highway Patrol New Philadelphia Post, they attempted to negotiate a left curve, but instead they went off the right side of the roadway and overturned. Both were not wearing a seatbelt and were ejected. The juveniles were also not wearing helmets. One was taken by medical helicopter to Akron Children's. The other was pronounced deceased at the scene. OSP is continuing with their investigation. Relay for America is a nationwide journey carrying a single American flag to unite the country and arrive at the National Mall on July 4th to celebrate the nation's 250th anniversary. A tracker map expects participants to be near the village of Newcomerstown on this Wednesday around 11 a.m. They're going to be on County Road 9 before making their transition to West State Street and East State Street to travel across the village. Residents are encouraged to come out and show their support, and the route will ultimately carry Relay for America onto 258 along the Tuscarawas River, as participants will also travel through Pioli and Freeport. The group is expected to leave Ohio around 9 p.m. tonight. That's a look at headlines. Head over to WTUZ.com for more local news. 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
12: Snow cone?
0: Close. 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
1: Ice cream.
0: You know what else goes great with super hot, humid temperatures? Seafood, of course.
1: Well, yeah. Why?
12: Don't tell me someone's combining the two.
0: Well, how many times have you thought to yourself, man, I just love the taste of soft-serve ice cream, but it'd be so much better if there were some oysters in it.
1: Oh!
0: Yeah. Rest easy now, because your dreams are about to come true. In Japan, Michino Iki Yamada has proudly introduced their latest summer delight.
12: Oh, yeah.
0: And it features vanilla soft-serve ice cream, four oysters, and a drizzle of soy sauce. At a price point of $3.70, would you give this frozen treat a dance on your taste buds?
12: No!
0: Oh, come on!
1: That's a no, dog.
0: Okay, so believe it or not...
12: Yeah, I'd rather do the Snoop.
0: The popsicles?
12: Popsicle.
0: So believe it or not, I have been told by certain people who've tried this, because I guess it was a viral thing or somebody saw it somewhere online, soy sauce in vanilla ice cream, like a little bit of soy sauce, they actually said is really good. Just because, you know, soy sauce doesn't have a super pungent flavor or anything. It's kind of got that little bit more of the, not bitter, maybe salty. So with the ice cream, it's okay. But the four oysters...
12: They make chocolate sauce for a reason.
0: But just get chocolate ice cream then.
12: Oh,
1: no,
12: I do.
1: No,
12: but
1: no. Chocolate ice cream and chocolate sauce are not the same. It's two different things.
12: It is.
0: Just like the flavor profile.
1: Ignore the fact you even said that.
0: I knew that you were going to go with that. The flavor profile when you get like twisted, a twist cone, when it's like vanilla and chocolate, but if you have it in a cup and you mix it all up, well, you're just eating chocolate ice cream. No, it's a different flavor profile.
12: It is different.
1: People that say that don't deserve ice cream.
0: That it doesn't taste the same. It tastes the same.
12: It's true.
1: No, you get none.
0: You get oysters on your ice cream.
12: You get oysters.
0: Japan, very well known for being one of the...
12: Out there?
0: Well, they're east, yeah. Or west, depending on which way around the globe you want to go.
1: East.
0: I thought you said west. They are very big in like the seafood culinary type of background. I don't care. Thinking of ice cream mixing with seafood, just... Mm-mm.
12: Yeah. I mean, it's better. I thought you were going to put a shrimp on it. Like a
0: That's
12: little
0: down
12: cocktail.
0: In Australia.
12: Like a little...
0: I'm going to put an ice cream on the Bobby. Well, now you have soup.
1: No one wants that.
0: That will make your stomach churn. If you want some good ice cream, just go down the road to our friends at Miller's. I promise you they're not going to have anything with oysters in
12: it. Chocolate peanut butter cup.
0: Oh, that sounds pretty good.
12: That's my go-to when I go
1: there.
12: That
1: sounds phenomenal.
0: And any type of Storm and Norman I'm a big fan of.
1: Yeah. So,
0: anyway.
1: Hey, I got more delicious food news than that.
12: Good.
0: Well, it's not like I set the bar high.
1: We're going to cleanse our palates of that nonsense over there. Betty Crocker is helping Americans celebrate the nation's 250th anniversary by giving away 1 million free cakes.
12: Yes.
0: Wow.
1: Through a reimbursement offer on participating cake mixes purchased this summer. To claim up to $3.99 back while supplies last, customers just need to upload a photo of their recipe. The limited time promotion comes alongside a survey revealing chocolate cake is the favorite in 49 states.
12: Interesting. Oh. Who's the outlier?
1: The outlining state chose red velvet, and that state is Kentucky.
0: You know what the irony of that is, though? You know what flavor red velvet is, right?
1: I have no idea.
0: It's like a richer... It's chocolate. It's still chocolate. Well, it's just a different type flavor of chocolate.
12: Is it?
0: Yes.
1: Well, they run for the roses in the Commonwealth.
12: They like the dye flavor.
1: While cream cheese frosting and corner slices loaded with extra frosting top the wish list for most cake lovers.
12: Yes.
1: The celebration is especially fitting this year as General Mills will mark its 160th anniversary, and Betty Crocker herself
12: made the flag.
0: Oh.
1: Turns 105.
0: Not Betsy Ross. Thank you to my history teacher for making me remember that. By the way, I also want to...
1: Go ahead.
0: I just want to throw out there... No, Red Velvet...
1: I just want to throw up.
0: Red Velvet is not chocolate, but it has cocoa powder and all that kind of stuff.
12: Oh,
0: so it's
12: I
0: like,
12: didn't know
0: it's
12: that.
0: Like chocolate. But anyway.
12: Either way, it's delicious.
0: A million free cakes. That's...
1: Yeah.
0: You want to do the math on calories in that?
1: No. No. What? What? You count
0: I'm curious.
1: Why? You count calories. A cake. You get no cake.
12: What are you doing over there?
0: No, it's not because I'm like... It's not like one person's going to sit down and eat all million of them. I just am curious.
1: Look, grab your Jell-O carrots and get
0: no,
1: out.
0: No, that was a product of your generation.
12: That's true. Mid-century.
1: You're so cranky.
0: What did it say? Like how you can get those? How you can win?
1: There's a redeemable.
0: Like a sweet
1: you take a picture
0: thing?
1: Of your recipe, your cake recipe,
0: right.
1: Yeah. And you upload the photo of the recipe, and they will send you the $3.99
12: Yeah, the
1: coupon,
12: cost for the box
1: or the QR code or whatever. Yeah. So and then, by the way, happy 105th birthday to Betty Crocker.
0: Yeah, it's $3.99 ish for like a box of Little Debbie Betty Crocker mix now.
12: I have no clue.
0: I almost went Little Debbie again. We keep getting those merged.
12: Yeah, I haven't bought a box of cake in a long time.
0: I don't know. I somehow, you know those cake mixes, like the store-bought cake mixes, make it as easy as possible to make a cake. I've still screwed up like the last three times I've tried to do it. So my wife has literally been like, no, I've got it from here. Like, absolutely not.
12: What's the matter with you?
0: The
12: recipe is on the box.
0: I don't know what it is.
1: Egg? And some milk.
12: Not all of them have milk in it, though.
0: Not all of them. It depends on the type of cake. But
1: well, I prefer milk over water. It makes it richer.
12: Yeah.
0: Fair enough. But the other thing is, too, like, the only thing that that I don't... We're getting a joke played on us out in the hallway, I think, right now. But I, for whatever reason, when it comes to, like, baking and stuff like that, I'm just not good at it.
12: Yeah.
0: I don't know why, because you guys know I love, like, numbers, and I'll remember numbers and stuff like... I'm not good at it.
12: No.
0: I think I don't have the patience is part of the problem.
12: Yeah, okay. I could see that.
1: You're too busy trying to figure out the calories while I'm cooking.
12: That's probably
0: You should watch me try to boil a pot of water. I'm the type of person who's like, is it there yet? Is it there yet? Is it there yet? You know, a watch pot never boils.
12: Yeah.
0: Well, I didn't listen to that lesson, apparently.
12: Yeah, well, no, that's why you go do something and then you come
1: midwife.
12: Back.
1: Terrible midwife.
0: If I am your midwife when you walk into a room, run. Go somewhere else.
12: That's probably what the cows think.
0: Yeah.
12: Oh, no. Not
0: oh, he's coming back. That might be exactly what it is.
1: Here comes Mr. Icy Hands.
0: I cannot be a human midwife, but I guess I am technically like a cow's
12: you
0: midwife.
12: Are.
1: Yeah, you are.
0: Mm-hmm. All right, fair enough. Anyway, the last thing we have here, fact or fiction. I have to put you guys to the test, of course.
12: Sure.
0: This is an interesting one. Well, actually, we'll start with a different one. We'll start on the animal front of one of these.
12: Okay.
0: They got a 50-50 shot to get these right. Fact or fiction. Horses can breathe through their mouths. Fact or fiction.
12: Fiction.
0: You're going to go fiction?
1: Fact.
0: You're going to go fact? Mary.
12: Yes.
0: Very good. It is fiction. They are obligate nasal breathers, meaning that there is no passage for them to be able to breathe through their mouths.
12: Yeah.
0: There's multiple animals like that.
12: Yeah, see that? I had that word in elementary school for spelling.
0: Obligate. Can you imagine?
1: Look, I had 6 years of high school. That word never came up once.
0: Can you imagine if we as humans couldn't breathe through our mouths? Like, allergy season would really be bad.
12: Yeah, or just if you have a cold or something, like your nose is all stuffed up.
0: What's wrong with you? I've got a cold. sorry. Number two. Tomatoes were once called love apples.
1: That is true.
0: You're going to say true? You're both going to say fact? Very good. The name came from their rumored aphrodisiac properties.
12: That's the seeds in it.
0: I don't think that they actually have aphrodisiac properties. There are foods like that. And you know what's
1: funny?
0: We're
1: not glazing over that.
0: Because
1: she said it with such confidence. We're not just glazing over that.
0: The tomato seeds, yeah. It comes full circle, by the way, because oysters are a known aphrodisiac, apparently.
1: So we're tying all the stories together.
0: Of course.
12: Well, I mean... That's why we're putting it on ice cream.
0: Of course. And the last one, fact or fiction. There is no gravity in space. Fact or fiction? Well, Mr. Space Force, why don't you answer first?
12: I feel like
0: Mary, don't.
1: That is very condescending.
0: There is no gravity in space.
1: I believe it's a. I believe this is a trick question. Fiction.
0: You're going to say fiction?
12: I'll go fact.
0: Conley. It is fiction. There is gravity. It's just weaker in orbit. Yep. I'm like, every science class you ever went through that talked about the solar system, you better be remembering that. If there was no gravity at all, then we'd have some real problems. The whole solar system as it works would have some real, very bad issues.
12: A little bit,
1: they'd be bouncing around like beach balls in the bleachers at a Cubs game.
12: Yeah.
1: That was very specific.
0: Extremely specific. Yeah. So the other thing that I was going to do there, we do have a little bit of time. I was going to ask you guys if you wanted some random pub trivia, too.
1: Sure.
12: Let's do it. I mean, we got get-togethers this weekend, so.
0: You can use these.
12: Yeah.
0: And funny enough, they're nature-related again. I don't know why these all worked out that way today, but whatever. Did you guys know that bees can actually detect bombs after going through training to associate scents with food? The similar way that they train police dogs to sniff things out, they can do so with bees as well.
12: Oh.
1: I did not know that. It'd
0: be really hard for them because normally the dog comes back and will have some kind of like sign or trigger.
12: Right.
0: Like it'll sit and point or something like that. Can you imagine the bee? All right, where's the stuff? They can't really sit.
1: So long as it's not up against a window trying to get out.
12: Yeah, I was going to say, maybe they fly in like a formation, like a circle.
0: Maybe it's down there. Go out down there. And I'm going to turn around. Goes back into the house. Anyway, newborn pandas. They are rather small at birth.
12: Yes.
0: Do you know how small at birth they are, though? Well, reach into your fridge right now, or maybe it sits out on the counter, and find a stick of butter. It's even just smaller than a stick of butter at birth. That giant panda?
12: Yeah.
0: It'll be a baby.
1: Well, yeah, they're not fat. They're big boned.
0: No, they're godly. They're fat.
12: They eat.
0: They eat bamboo.
12: They eat and sleep.
0: And they fall out of trees.
12: And they do. Really cute-like.
0: And tumble down. Well, that's why they don't get hurt, is because of the fat.
1: See, this is the thing. When the panda falls out of the tree, it's adorable. When I trip down four steps, we're pressing my life alert.
12: It's because you haven't learned how to roll properly.
1: You know what?
0: He doesn't know the tuck and roll.
1: I got a D in tumbling.
12: Yeah.
1: Okay.
0: And the last one, avocados. Did you know, you're not a fan, did you know, though, that they never actually ripen while on the tree? They only ripen following being picked.
12: Yeah.
1: I had heard that.
0: I did not truthfully know that. Of course, I don't really eat avocados or guacamole, so I didn't know that.
1: Not a fan of either.
0: I think I've had a lot of food news today that Conley has not been a fan of.
1: Well, I mean, your food news is just out there, Nick.
12: Yeah.
1: I mean, I'm talking about giving away cakes and stuff.
0: You're not giving away the cakes.
12: He's talking cakes and popsicles over here.
0: And you're talking oyster ice cream, avocado, and what was the other food thing I had? I don't know. Anyway, thank you so much, Mary. She'll be back for news at 9. Justin Moore is on the way. But first, Hardy.
1: Sushi Sundays.
0: Eric Church, Morgan Wallen, and Tim McGraw. 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

0: roll. Justin Moore, 99.9 WTUZ. And we're looking ahead to the 9 o'clock hour, the final hour of your Z Country morning show today. The latest from Preston Cooper is on the way. But first, we want to tell you all about that chance to win. You've got to chill and grill this summer season. Grand prize winner of Chillin' and Grillin' will be announced on Monday, July 27th. On the week leading up to that, semifinalists will be announced on, or each day will be drawn on WJER, and we will announce them here July 20th through the 24th. 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
1: Exactly.
0: Simple as that, really. We look forward to being able to give you this opportunity to chill and grill this summer season. 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You've got a couple weeks left, but you don't want to run out of time.
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3: Fox News, I'm CJ Papa. The maiden voyage for President Trump.
4: President Trump today is going to the opening of the Teddy Roosevelt Presidential Library in North Dakota. And this is going to be his first ever ride on the new Air Force One.
3: New to plane, a gift from Qatar. The Gulf nation, the backdrop for continued indirect talks aimed at steering Iran to a peace deal. Another Democratic socialist wins a primary, this time in Colorado. 29-year-old Maylot Quiroz defeats incumbent Congresswoman Diana DeGette. A voice of the village people silenced.
5: Victor Willis, frontman for the Village People, often performed as a helmeted police officer to some of the group's biggest hits, many co-written by him, including Macho Man in the Navy and YMCA.
3: Fox's Lillian Wu, he dies after what the group said was a short but aggressive illness. He was 74. America's listening to Fox News.
6: One juvenile is dead, another was flown after a UTV crash. Good Wednesday morning, 9:01 and 80 degrees from the WTUZ Newsroom. I'm Mary Alice. According to the Ohio State Highway Patrol's New Philadelphia Post, Tuesday at roughly 1 p.m., two 14-year-olds were occupying a Polaris Ranger on Township Road 203. They attempted to negotiate a left curve, but instead they went off the right side of the roadway and overturned. Both were not wearing seatbelts and were ejected. The juveniles were also not wearing helmets. One was taken by medical helicopter to Akron Children's. The other was pronounced deceased at the scene. OSP continues to investigate. An extreme heat warning is active and health officials want everyone to take precautions. The National Weather Service issued that warning effective until Friday at 10 p.m. And Ohio Department of Health Director Dr. Bruce Vanderhoff is providing some tips for heat exhaustion or heat stroke prevention.
7: Drinking plenty of fluids, even if you don't feel thirsty. Scheduling outdoor activities very carefully. If you're outside for any length of time, make sure to wear loose, lightweight, light-colored clothing and sunscreen, and pace yourself.
6: Symptoms of heat exhaustion can include dizziness, headache, nausea, a fast, weak pulse, and cold, clammy skin. Vanderhoff says if any symptoms persist or worsen, seek medical help. The State Highway Patrol is reminding listeners about the risk involved with sleepy driving, with New Philadelphia Post Sergeant Jennifer Maker saying that a 20-year-old West Virginia driver in a rollover crash Monday morning on I-77 South between Strasburg and Dover blamed his actions on being drowsy. Maker says his Nissan Murano SUV went off the left side of the road, struck the median, overturned, and went off the right side of the roadway, hitting the guardrail. It eventually came to rest on its top in the middle of the south bound lane around 10:25 a.m. And she says the man was taken to Mercy Hospital in Canton for minor injuries following the crash and no other vehicles were involved.
8: We were lucky that he struck the raised median and was able to come back on his side of the roadway, which was the southbound side. And he should be thankful that he did not go across the opposite side of the roadway, striking a northbound vehicle.
6: He was ultimately given a ticket for failure to control. Maker says that this is a good reminder for anyone who might be driving and they find themselves sleepy to just find a rest stop or somewhere else off an exit for a break. Relay for America is making an over 3,000-mile journey from San Francisco to Washington, D.C., carrying a single American flag as a way to unite the country and arrive at the National Mall on July 4th in celebration of the nation's 250th anniversary. A tracker map expects participants to be near the village of Newcomerstown on this Wednesday around 11 a.m. They're going to be on County Road 9 before transitioning to West State Street and East State Street to travel across the village. Residents are encouraged to come out and show their support. They'll continue along and eventually cross over Pioli as well as Freeport. And the group is expected to overall leave Ohio around 9 p.m. tonight. A live tracker can be found at relayforamerica.org. Kent State University Tuscarawas is inviting the community to celebrate America's 250th birthday with a couple of days early, and this will be for a free old-fashioned community picnic. It'll be held Thursday from 11 a.m. to 1:30 p.m. Director of Philanthropy Chad Conrad says the old-fashioned picnic is Maria Fike's idea, and Fike is the makerspace technician at KSU Tus Library. She also runs the summer fun program.
9: It was Maria's idea. Yeah. I mean, each summer she's in charge of our summer fun program, where it involves the community and youth of different ages. And usually each summer we have year-end picnic, kind of say. And then with this being the 250th anniversary, she had the idea of incorporating that with the program, and it sort of just grew from there.
6: Hot dogs, popcorn, snacks, and waters will be provided, but guests are asked to also pack a picnic if they prefer. That's going to be all for news here on WTUZ, brought to you today by Altman Hospital. The Valley Forecast coming up. Be sure to stay up to date on more local news at WTUZ.com or by following us on Facebook. From the newsroom, I'm Mary Alice.
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11: Wednesday, mostly sunny, hot, and humid as the heat wave continues. High temperature Wednesday, 95. Heat index will top 100 Wednesday afternoon. Wednesday night, mostly clear, warm, and muggy, low 74. Thursday, mostly sunny, hot, and humid with a high of 97. Thursday's the hottest of the bunch. Still hot and humid Friday, but there could be an isolated thunderstorm Friday afternoon. I'm Severe Weather Team 9 meteorologist Chef X-Line.
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0: With Nick and Conley.
1: I can't focus long enough.
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1: Thank you.

0: Ring of fire. The ring of fire. If you're thinking the man in black, Johnny Cash, you gotta think the Ring of Fire. It's your Amish Dora country classic leading off the 9 o'clock hour.
1: Yeah, it's you want to talk about country classics, really much more classic than Johnny Cash.
0: It's like almost Conley's birthday because it was released in 1963.
1: That's hurtful.
0: It's close.
1: So that makes me a classic.
0: Sure, buddy. Sure. Okay. Classic. That's
1: I wasn't patronizing at all. I'll tell you where something that is not patronizing, and that is the phenomenal deals you can get with my friends at Weaver Appliance. Hey, they're open today, and they're open tomorrow this week, but they're closed Friday and Saturday for the 4th of July weekend. They're open 8 to 5 today, 8 to 5 tomorrow. All sorts of great deals. They definitely want to be the company you think of when you think appliance. Now, hey, it could be maybe you need a repair. Maybe you need a service check. Hey, all of a sudden your refrigerator in this weather isn't quite cooling like it should. The ice cubes aren't setting or the stuff inside the fridge isn't getting as cold as it should. Maybe there's an issue with your washer and dryer and because, you know, there are people going through two and three outfits on weather like this every day.
0: I will not tell you how many outfits I have to go through when I go home.
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8: Wednesday, mostly sunny, hot, and humid as the heat wave continues. High temperature Wednesday, 95. Heat index will top 100 Wednesday afternoon. Wednesday night, mostly clear, warm, and muggy, low 74. Thursday, mostly sunny, hot, and humid with a high of 97. Thursday's the hottest of the bunch. Still hot and humid Friday, but there could be an isolated thunderstorm Friday afternoon. I'm Severe Weather Team 9 meteorologist Jeff Exline.
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0: The latest from Brantley Gilbert on your Z Country Morning Show, all brought to you by Sarshone Chrysler Dodge Jeep and Ram in Downton. It is a sweltering day out there already. Going to be warm the rest of this week, so we hope you stay hydrated. And we hope you are out and enjoy the sunshine coming up on Friday, July 3rd, and Saturday, July 4th. Because back again is the Janaton Hutton Fireworks Festival on the square in Janaton. 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Everything officially technically does get started tomorrow evening, but Friday, July 3rd, the Midway will open at 5, and that's when everything really starts rolling. 7 o'clock in the evening on Friday, they're going to run the 16th annual Tomahawk Trot 5K Run and Walk. And on Saturday, the Custom Kemp's car show from 10 to 2. There's a little parade going on Saturday as well that you can see us out there waving for.
1: Yes, we'll be there in the parade on Saturday.
0: 4:30 is the scheduled step-off time on Saturday, and we look forward to seeing you. Please, please, please, if you're going to sit out for the parade, hydrate, hydrate, hydrate.
1: And
0: find
1: bring
0: some
1: extra
0: shade
1: for us.
0: Yeah, we'll take a water.
1: Sure.
0: Don't be mean and, like, give Conley a bottle that's actually filled with tequila instead of water.
1: Well, I'll know by the smell immediately.
0: He'll know immediately because you'll just see him start dry heaving. Yeah. Also, that all leads into what happens every single July 4th and during the Janaton Fireworks Festival, something we are always so proud to take a part in. Country Fantasy in the Sky at 10 o'clock will be going off synchronized to music right here live at 99.9 WTUZ. Always such an honor that we get to help do this. And, man, you talk about a village in Janaton Hutton being as small town as it gets, small town America. But, boy, they put on a big city fireworks display every
1: yes,
0: year.
1: Yes, they do. One of the best around.
0: Well, happy 4th of July from us here at WTUZ and from the Commercial and Savings Bank, Top Notch Auto, Hardcore Recycling, Stalker Concrete, and U.S. Bagging. We look forward to seeing you in Janaton coming up on Thursday and Friday. Stay tuned, and Saturday for that matter. I forgot which day the 4th was. Holy cow. Stay tuned. We got Conway Twitty, Toby Keith, and Maddie and Tay all coming up on your Z Country Morning Show.
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0: Parmalee and Kit Moore will both be on the way here shortly as Maddie and Tay help us round out your Z Country Morning Show on this Wednesday, July 1st. And hey, it's a warm one out there today. If you're out cruising around in the AC, you want to stop somewhere, you want to go do something fun, but you're thinking, man, it's just too hot to go out there and do something. We'll take this short drive up the road towards Sugar Creek and stop in and spend some time at Walnut Creek Cheese and Market to find some delicious homemade stuff. Conley's had the dine-in cafe. He knows how good it is, and you know how hot it is outside, so hand-dipped ice cream, what a perfect time to get that.
1: It's AC on the inside, and it is a shorter, much shorter drive than I expected it would be. At first, I thought, well, this can't be it. I haven't been on the road that long, but there it is again. The Market Cafe is upstairs. What?
0: I told you when you're on the road, too, you're not going to miss it.
1: It's no, sure. And the Market Cafe is upstairs. Definitely grab yourself something to eat. The food is amazing. Plus, then they have all your shops downstairs. Mm-hmm. It's definitely worth spending some time there, getting out of the heat and grabbing some things you need for your home.
0: Looking ahead to tomorrow and Friday, and of course Saturday as well, things might sound a little different around here as we will be taking some time to celebrate the nation's birthday and America's 250th birthday. We'll still be back. It'll be myself. It'll be Conley. It'll be Mary. Kind of a version of Morning Show Light, almost. We'll go with that.
1: Something along those lines, yes.
0: Put it that way. That's the only spoiler we're putting out there. Other than that, it's your favorite country. It's here at 99.9. It's streaming online at WTUZ.com. Still going to have chances to win as well.
1: Still going to have birthdays and anniversaries.
0: Exactly. Might just sound a little bit different. Yeah, have no fear. We promise everything's fine. We look forward to seeing you all again tomorrow morning. We hope you have a very, very happy Wednesday. Please hydrate. Take some shade. If you're getting a little hot, go inside. Limit your activities outdoors today. It is a scorcher.
1: It definitely is. Check on your elderly relatives and friends, and remember those 4 foots.
0: Have a great day, everybody. Do something today to be a good human.
1: Hug your kids.
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14: Wednesday, mostly sunny, hot, and humid as the heat wave continues. High temperature Wednesday, 95. Heat index will top 100 Wednesday afternoon. Wednesday night, mostly clear, warm, and muggy, low 74. Thursday, mostly sunny, hot, and humid with a high of 97. Thursday's the hottest of the bunch. Still hot and humid Friday, but there could be an isolated thunderstorm Friday afternoon. I'm Severe Weather Team 9 meteorologist Jeff Exline.

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1: Fox News, I'm Therese Crowley. You'll never see anything like this, says President Trump. His first flight on the new custom Air Force One donated by the Emir of Qatar.
2: We're very proud of this. The country is very proud of it.
1: To dedicate the Teddy Roosevelt Presidential Library in North Dakota, complete with a Rough Riders ceremonial escort when he gets there. And he's given Congress a task.
3: House Speaker Mike Johnson now says that he and Congress are going to try to do what the Supreme Court couldn't yesterday in a very quick and efficient way. They're going to try to change the law to end birthright citizenship.
1: Fox's Peter Ducey, a socialist challenge for America 250.
4: One tonight.
1: Maylot Quiroz beat 15-term Congresswoman Diana DeGette in the Colorado Democrat primary, but Senator John Hickenlooper bested progressive challenger Julie Gonzalez. 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

We are always playing your favorite country music. I'm Kate Lee Chris, keeping you company throughout the workday. Tanya Tucker is on the way. We'll also hear from Jason Aldean. Right now, though, it is Shaboozy on WTUZ.

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1: Just like fine wine, these songs get better with age. Country Classics, brought to you by the Amish Door Village.

0: So when you were a kid, did you love to play with Legos? Maybe your kids loved Legos and they're still scattered around the house. Well, Lego decided to build a real-life functional model of a car. They used about 328,000 pieces. The entire car weighed about 2 tons, and 881 pounds of it were Lego bricks. It took builders over 9,400 hours to put it all together. But once it was done, now it was, they were doing this for a promotional purpose, but they also ended up setting a speed record. This Lego car hit just about 69 miles per hour in a closed track. So pretty impressive. And now you can challenge your kids to see if they can build a Lego car. Coming up, we got the weather forecast and Ella Langley on WTUZ.
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6: Wednesday, mostly sunny, hot, and humid as the heat wave continues. High temperature Wednesday, 95. Heat index will top 100 Wednesday afternoon. Wednesday night, mostly clear, warm, and muggy, low 74. Thursday, mostly sunny, hot, and humid with a high of 97. Thursday's the hottest of the bunch. Still hot and humid Friday, but there could be an isolated thunderstorm Friday afternoon. I'm Severe Weather Team 9 meteorologist Jeff Exline.
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F-250, cranking up a little Joe Diffie, filling her tank up next to me. Must have been map code destiny. 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
1: 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Registration begins Monday, June 22nd and ends Friday, July 17th. 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One winner will be selected by random drawing from all qualifying entries received. The winner will be announced on Monday, July 27th. 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

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London, Paris, paradise. But ain't got much memory of the scenes. Come to think, I missed them all. And damn,

Speaking of the coast, remember five for beach, you and me. 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And you still talk about that moon that I can't recall, but God, I saw.

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0: Dylan Schneider on Z Country. You know, you would think that if criminals decided to rob someplace, maybe they would look at botched burglaries and learn from the other's mistakes. Well, apparently in Trinidad and Tobago, there were some robbers, or would-be robbers, I should say, that didn't do that. They were actually caught on camera using a backhoe trying to steal an ATM machine. It didn't really go all that well. Now, when police watched the security footage, they saw four people, one dressed like Batman, really kind of stumbling around. One tripped over the debris there. One tripped while trying to direct the backhoe. They were able to drag the ATM to the sidewalk using the backhoe, and they'd stolen the backhoe too. But then the backhoe's arm broke, and they couldn't lift the machine up into the truck. So they ended up giving up, and they sped off after trying for about 10 minutes. So we'll see if the police are able to track them down and get them behind bars. Wow. We've got a hot day ahead of us. The forecast is on the way. Then we're going to hear from Atlas on WTUZ.
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8: Wednesday, mostly sunny, hot, and humid as the heat wave continues. High temperature Wednesday, 95. Heat index will top 100 Wednesday afternoon. Wednesday night, mostly clear, warm, and muggy, low 74. Thursday, mostly sunny, hot, and humid with a high of 97. Thursday's the hottest of the bunch. Still hot and humid Friday, but there could be an isolated thunderstorm Friday afternoon. I'm Severe Weather Team 9 meteorologist Chef X-Line.
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playing those songs that make you go, oh man, I haven't heard this one in a long time. 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

0: 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Well, let's give away a $15 gift card to Toasted on the Square in New Philadelphia. 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
12: Wednesday, mostly sunny, hot, and humid as the heat wave continues. High temperature Wednesday, 95. Heat index will top 100 Wednesday afternoon. Wednesday night, mostly clear, warm, and muggy, low 74. Thursday, mostly sunny, hot, and humid with a high of 97. Thursday's the hottest of the bunch. Still hot and humid Friday, but there could be an isolated thunderstorm Friday afternoon. I'm Severe Weather Team 9 meteorologist Chef X-Line.
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a ranch hand in a pinch, man. 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Cause she's a gold digger with a quick trigger. A cast iron skillet swinging lid flipper. Now he's a double wide on the county line.

0: just want my horse back.
1: That's Cody Johnson on WTUZ. Now, are you into soccer, and have you been watching the World Cup? I'll be honest, I don't understand soccer. I like a lot of other sports. Soccer's not one of them. But one of the things that I absolutely have loved about the World Cup being here in the States is that other countries, other people from other countries, are realizing that America's a pretty cool place. And what's been interesting, especially people from Britain, said they were expecting to find Americans to be rude and inhospitable and unsafe, but what they've actually found is the exact opposite. And there have been some people from Britain that say they owe us an apology for all the false assumptions that they'd been fed. So it's really, really nice to hear that so many of these visitors from other countries are finding that the people here in the States are pretty good people. And hopefully that's changed their minds about Americans in general, which would just be great. Coming up, we're going to hear from Sammy Kershaw, 99.9 WTUZ.
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1: 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Registration begins Monday, June 22nd and ends Friday, July 17th. All entries must be received by 11:59 p.m. on July 17th. By entering this contest, you agree to allow your name, voice, photograph, and likeness to be used for promotional purposes without additional compensation. 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One winner will be selected by random drawing from all qualifying entries received. The winner will be announced on Monday, July 27th. 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

0: We've got the news coming up at noon. Right after that today, we've got Tusk Talks with Mary Alice. It's brought to you by Pomerene Hospital. No matter where life takes you, Pomerene is just around the corner with locations in Tuscarawas, Holmes, Coshocton, and Ashland counties. Now, this is where you can find out what's going on in the Z Country community, because this is when Mary Alice will talk with community leaders about places to go and resources you can take advantage of and events happening in Tuscarawas County. So never miss it. Tusk Talks with Mary Alice every Wednesday after the new news on WTUZ. Toasted on the Square is New Philadelphia's destination for fresh coffee, delicious bagels, donuts, handcrafted beverages, and more. 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
12: Wednesday, mostly sunny, hot, and humid as the heat wave continues. High temperature Wednesday, 95. Heat index will top 100 Wednesday afternoon. Wednesday night, mostly clear, warm, and muggy, low 74. Thursday, mostly sunny, hot, and humid with a high of 97. Thursday's the hottest of the bunch. Still hot and humid Friday, but there could be an isolated thunderstorm Friday afternoon. I'm Severe Weather Team 9 meteorologist Jeff Exline.
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5: News. I'm Therese Crowley. A one-of-a-kind jet, says President Trump.
6: We're very proud of this. The country is very proud of it.
5: His first flight on the new custom Air Force One donated by the Emir of Qatar to dedicate the library of a one-of-a-kind president for Teddy Roosevelt in North Dakota, complete with a Rough Rider ceremonial escort when he arrives. A socialist challenge for America 250.
7: We

0: 29-year-old Milot Kiros beat 15-term Congresswoman Diana DeGette in the Colorado Democrat primary. The FBI reportedly has deemed the two initial Nancy Guthrie ransom notes to be fake communications. Unclear if or how that determination was made, but Reuters sources say a deposit was made into the crypto account referenced, and it was not touched. America's listening to Fox News.
1: A teenager dies in a UTV crash in Tuscarawas County. Good afternoon, I'm Mary Alice with this look at your WTUZ Wednesday noon headlines. According to the Ohio State Highway Patrol's New Philadelphia Post, Tuesday at roughly 1 p.m., two 14-year-olds were occupying a Polaris Ranger traveling on Township Road 203 in Clay Township. They attempted to negotiate a curve, but instead they went off the right side of the roadway and overturned. Both were not wearing a seatbelt and were ejected. The juveniles were also not wearing helmets. One was taken by medical helicopter to Akron Children's. The other was pronounced deceased at the scene. OSP continues to investigate. Meanwhile, a rollover crash on Monday is causing the New Philadelphia Post to issue a warning about drowsy driving. A 20-year-old from West Virginia was on I-77 when he totaled his Nissan Murano. He went off the road and struck the median, overturning and hitting a guardrail. He sustained minor injuries. OSP encourages motorists to find a rest area or exit to make a stop and walk around if feeling drowsy while behind the wheel. The National Weather Service issued a warning for heat warning effective until Friday at 10 p.m., as on average, more than 1,200 people die nationwide from heat-related causes every year, according to the CDC. With this in mind, Ohio Department of Health Director Dr. Bruce Vanderhoff says high temperatures and humidity are expected, and so the risk of a heat stroke or heat exhaustion goes up. Symptoms can include dizziness, headache, nausea, a fast, weak pulse, and cold, clammy skin. If that condition persists or worsens, seek medical help. That's a look at noon headlines here on WTUZ, brought to you today by Altman Hospital. The Valley Forecast on the way. 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From the Z Country Newsroom, I'm Mary Alice.
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3: Wednesday, mostly sunny, hot, and humid as the heat wave continues. High temperature Wednesday, 95. Heat index will top 100 Wednesday afternoon. Wednesday night, mostly clear, warm, and muggy, low 74. Thursday, mostly sunny, hot, and humid with a high of 97. Thursday's the hottest of the bunch. Still hot and humid Friday, but there could be an isolated thunderstorm Friday afternoon. I'm Severe Weather Team 9 meteorologist Chef X-Line.
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5: 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I'm Allison Kinney. Now let's take a look at the markets. July corn's currently up 3 cents at 405. September corn up a quarter of a cent at 410 3/4. July soybeans are down 2 cents at 1106 3/4. August soybeans down 6 1/4 at 1113. July wheat's down a cent right now at 568 1/2. September wheat down a cent as well at 578 3/4. Now looking to livestock, June live cattle are up 65 cents at 258. August live cattle are down 57 cents at 2.43. And July lean hogs are up 65 cents at 94.45. This is the Ohio Agnet.
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guarantee you still know the words to this one. Well, most of the words. Okay, maybe just the chorus? It's a Z Country Classic, brought to you by the Amish Door Village.

0: Glenn Campbell on WTUZ. Well, it's been a hot week so far, and it's not going to let up anytime soon. In fact, we've got those heat warnings going on, so please, please be careful if you are outside. Stay hydrated. You know, if you can stay inside, do that around the air conditioning. Now, I say how important it is to stay hydrated, and there's a lot of people who don't like to drink water, but there are options that can make it a little better. First of all, you got to keep that water bottle with you, okay? But you can add some natural flavor to your water. Maybe throw in a slice of lemon or lime. You can make some fresh juices and smoothies at home. That'll keep you hydrated. You can get a hydration reminder app to remind you to drink, because it sounds ridiculous, but sometimes it's hard to remember to drink water. I will get throughout the day and I'm like, oh, I really haven't drank as much as I should. Eat some foods packed with water, some watermelon, just fruit in general. There's a lot of, and veggies, there's a lot of water in that. And focus on the benefits of staying hydrated. You're thinking, okay, what are those? Well, that keeps your brain functioning healthily. Also, your kidneys, it helps with your cardiovascular health, your body temperature regulation, and it also helps you lose weight. So, like I said, especially when it's as hot as it is this week, make sure you're drinking that water. It is so important to stay healthy.
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0: Thomas Red along with Jordan Davis on WTUZ. 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What's happening is brought to you by Dover Philly Heating and Cooling, your independent train comfort specialist. 330-343-5511. 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
2: American agriculture over the nation's 250 years, and well before that. Mike Whitmer of Living History Farms in Iowa says the contrast of tools and implements over time is sharp. As examples, for the Iowa tribe in the 1700s, growing crops at river bottoms.
3: The Native Americans, they didn't have the technology to farm the prairies like the pioneers would later. They didn't have oxen and plows. And with just simple tools like digging sticks and hoes made from a shoulder blade of a bison, they could turn that soil over and plant their corn, beans, and squash.
2: Compare that to starting a farm in the Iowa prairies in the 1850s.
3: Plowing, turning that prairie grass over for the very first time was more than an average farmer could do on his own. And so crews would travel around the neighborhood certain times of the year, and they would break prairie for hire.
2: Draft horses would become the work animal of choice at the turn of the 20th century, as tractors would not become common on farms until after World War I. I'm Rod Bain reporting for the U.S. Department of Agriculture in Washington, D.C.
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0: So have you heard about the Chillin' and Grillin' contest going on with WTUZ and WJER? We are teaming up for a fantastic prize package. 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
8: Good afternoon.
7: afternoon. High temperatures today into those low to mid 90s with mostly sunny skies. Heat indexes will feel like they're into those uncomfortable low to mid 100. Clear skies tonight with low temperatures dropping down into those low to mid 70s. Tomorrow looks to be the hottest day of the week with another round of mostly sunny skies. I'm meteorologist Emma Keegan with WTOV9.
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4: News. I'm Gianna Gelosi. President Trump headed to North Dakota to get a new Teddy Roosevelt Library open and jetted off in a new Air Force One. That was a gift from Qatar.
5: Frankly, we couldn't build a plane like this because we wouldn't be willing to spend the kind of money necessary. They spent top dollar. So the head of Boeing said this is considered the best 747 they've ever built.
4: Fox's Peter Ducey reports from the White House that it comes as his son-in-law Jared Kushner and envoy Steve Witkoff held a second day of indirect talks in Iran. With Iran in Qatar.
6: According to the Wall Street Journal, the conversations have centered on whether the U.S. should abandon negotiations and resume full-scale attacks on Iran, the officials said. The president has shown he'll re-engage the Iranians near the Strait of Hormuz when they fire upon tankers there.
4: And it's a win-or-go-home game for the U.S. today at the World Cup. They play at 8 p.m. Eastern. 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

0: coming up on Friday and Saturday. It's the Janayden Hutton's Firework Festival on the square in Janayden Hutton. And you are invited. 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So there's going to be lots of things going on. The Midway will open Friday at 5 o'clock. There's the 16th Annual Tomahawk Trot 5K Run Walk at 7 o'clock Friday evening. Saturday, there's going to be a Custom Kemp's Fire Car Show, Cornhole Tournament, Bingo on the Lawn, and then at 10 o'clock Saturday night, it's Country Fantasy in the Sky Fireworks Display, all synchronized to music that you'll hear right here on 99.9 WTUZ. So don't miss it. It is going to be a great time. Janayden Hutton's Fireworks Festival on the square. 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
11: Good afternoon. High temperatures today into those low to mid 90s with mostly sunny skies. Heat indexes will feel like they're into those uncomfortable low to mid 100. Clear skies tonight with low temperatures dropping down into those low to mid 70s. Tomorrow looks to be the hottest day of the week with another round of mostly sunny skies. I'm meteorologist Emma Keegan with WTOV 9.
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0: 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The Ohio 250 celebration and Lego building is going to be going on at the KSU Tusk Pack. 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

0: It's Post Malone and Morgan Wallen on WTUZ. Coming up on July 11th, that's going to be a Saturday, Leesville Bass Club is going to have a Mason White Benefit Open. It's a bass fishing tournament. It's going to be from 2 until 6 that Saturday afternoon. It's all to support Mason White. He suffered a spinal cord injury at his high school football game, so all the proceeds will help with medical expenses and the recovery. So you can meet at the Atwood Lake Dam Ramp. It's going to be a really important day. So hopefully we'll see you out there again. It's coming up on July 11th.
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9: Good afternoon. High temperatures today into those low to mid 90s with mostly sunny skies. Heat indexes will feel like they're into those uncomfortable low to mid 100. Clear skies tonight with low temperatures dropping down into those low to mid 70s. Tomorrow looks to be the hottest day of the week with another round of mostly sunny skies. I'm meteorologist Emma Keegan with WTOV 9.
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5: Fox News, I'm Therese Crowley. President Trump on the first flight of his one-of-a-kind Air Force One donated by the Emir of Qatar, discussing round two of Iran talks in Qatar today.
6: They've had very good meetings, and we'll see. We hit them very hard for three nights, as you know, but we're getting along very well. So I call it the denuclearization. And

0: It's all taking place. It's all going well.
1: And while he arrives in Medora, North Dakota, to dedicate the Teddy Roosevelt Presidential Library, stunning sight on the New York skyline, a couple of masked climbers looking like a wedding topper scaled the spire of the Empire State Building with a black flag and white letters reading, "When the power of love beats the love of power, the world knows peace." The FBI has no comment on reports that it's deemed the two initial Nancy Guthrie ransom notes to be fake communications. 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

It is a hot one today. If you can stay inside, do that. If you can be by a pool, that's another great place to be. Obviously, there are people that have to work outside. So if you're one of those people, just make sure you stay hydrated and stay safe. 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

0: That's Joe Diffie on WTUZ. Well, we know that Taylor Swift has not been inducted into the Rock and Roll Hall of Fame just yet. She's got to wait just a bit. However, there's a new display in their Legends of Rock exhibit. And on display are some artifacts from her The Fate of Ophelia music video, including her swimming outfit, the long beaded gown she wore throughout the video, and some of the costumes that her dancers wore. On top of that, the Rock Hall also said there's going to be another Taylor Swift fan day, and they will be announcing that date a little bit later. So if you're a big fan of Taylor Swift, there you go. Why don't you just plan a trip up to the Rock and Roll Hall of Fame?
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10: Afternoon. High temperatures today into those low to mid 90s with mostly sunny skies. Heat indexes will feel like they're into those uncomfortable low to mid 100. Clear skies tonight with low temperatures dropping down into those low to mid 70s. Tomorrow looks to be the hottest day of the week with another round of mostly sunny skies. I'm meteorologist Emma Keegan with WTOV9.
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0: Did you wake up with Nick and Conley this morning? If not, make sure you do that tomorrow morning and see how much better your day is. They always have a ton of fun between 6 and 10. They give you chances to win prizes as well. Of course, you're going to know what's happening in the world with the news, and they'll let you know how hot it's going to be because it's going to be another scorcher tomorrow. So Nick and Conley, you never want to miss a morning. They're here 6 till 10, Monday through Friday on 99.9 WTUZ.
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0: 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One winner will be selected by random drawing from all qualifying entries received. 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

0: It's Travis Denning, wrapping things up for me, Kaylee Chris. Have a great rest of your Wednesday. I'm back tomorrow between 10 and 3, keeping you company throughout the workday. Shauna Berkey is coming in. She's got the drive home, and she's going to keep you company for the rest of the workday. We'll have the weather forecast, and then we're going to hear from Brian Martin coming up on 99.9 WTUZ.
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10: Afternoon. High temperatures today into low to mid 90s with mostly sunny skies. Heat index will feel like uncomfortable low to mid 100s, so be sure you are staying hydrated and cooled off. Clear skies tonight with low temperatures dropping down into the low to mid 70s. Not super comfortable, and tomorrow looks to be the hottest day of the week with another round of mostly sunny skies and high temperatures into the middle 90s. I'm meteorologist Emma Keegan with WTOV9.
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3: News. I'm John Saucier. U.S. negotiators are in Qatar for talks with mediators as the United States and Iran work towards a peace deal before the current 60-day ceasefire expires. Vice President J.D. Vance says, in the meantime, technical talks are going well.
4: It's already started in an amazing direction. We've got now oil at $68. We've got gas prices starting to come down. We're really just ensuring that we continue to make the progress on that. And that's what they're focused on.
3: The Justice Department going after the Venezuelan gang Tren de Aragua. And Acting Attorney General Todd Blanche announcing the filing of charges against a series of alleged members of this group.
5: This morning in Chicago, federal and local law enforcement charged three alleged TDA members on a criminal complaint charging the brutal murder of another victim in the Chicago area.
3: The Trump administration designating this gang as a foreign terrorist organization on the first day of the president's second term. 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
6: A fatal UTV crash is under investigation by the New Philadelphia Post of the Ohio State Highway Patrol. Good afternoon, I'm Mary Alice with this look at your WTUZ 3 o'clock news report on your Wednesday. A release notes that at roughly 1 p.m. on Tuesday, two 14-year-olds were in a Polaris Ranger traveling on Township Road 203 in Clay Township. They unsuccessfully negotiated a left curve, causing that UTV to go off the roadway and overturn. Both were ejected. One juvenile was flown to Akron Children's

0: The other was pronounced deceased on scene. OSP does note that neither of them were wearing seatbelts and they were also not wearing helmets. And OSP is continuing with their investigation. Officials are sending a reminder to never leave kids in cars. An HTSA highway safety specialist, Laura Dunn, says that a recent campaign launch is aimed at preventing pediatric vehicular stroke, the leading cause of non-crash-related fatalities for children 14 and younger.
1: Unfortunately, we have an average of 37 children die every year. In 2025, we lost 31 children from hot car deaths.
0: With parents or caregivers having busy lives or differing schedules, Dunn recommends taking some steps to ensure a child is not left in the vehicle. This can include placing an everyday use item in the back seat or setting up a call system.
1: If you have children that go to preschool or daycare, arrange for your child care provider to call you. If your child hasn't arrived in the morning at their normal time, you know, by a margin of about 10 to 15 minutes.
0: Heat stroke happens when a person's internal body temperature reaches 104 degrees Fahrenheit. Death can occur at 107 degrees or higher, and we are currently under a heat warning through Friday. Kent State University Tuscarawas is sharing another way to celebrate the 250th Independence Day anniversary, and that's going to be with an old-fashioned community picnic on this Thursday. It's a free event, and everyone is invited to the KSU Tuscarawas front lawn. Coordinator Maria Fike with the KSU Tusk Library says that there will be music, games, crafts, door prizes, and more.
2: We're going to have a huge picnic. We're going to have hot dogs. We're going to have sack races and cakewalks and have a lot of people from the community joining us.
0: And with those hot dogs, popcorn, snacks, and water being provided, guests are still free to pack their own picnic if preferred. And again, this old-fashioned picnic will be held on Thursday from 11 a.m. to 1:30 p.m. Ohio Attorney General Andy Wilson revealed plans for a statewide initiative to enhance Ohio's response to romance scams and similar forms of financial exploitation targeting older adults. He unveiled the initiative, which is prioritizing digital forensics in the fight against these growing crimes. The effort, known as the Romance Imposter Scams Forensic Initiative, is due to officially launch mid-July. That's going to wrap things up for news this hour here on WTUZ. Don't forget to follow us on Facebook to stay up to date on everything happening right here in Z Country. From the newsroom, I'm Mary Alice. Let's check in with Severe Weather Team 9.
3: Good afternoon. High temperatures today into low to mid 90s with mostly sunny skies. Heat index will feel like uncomfortable low to mid 100s, so be sure you are staying hydrated and cooled off. Clear skies tonight with low temperatures dropping down into low to mid 70s. Not super comfortable, and tomorrow looks to be the hottest day of the week with another round of mostly sunny skies and high temperatures into the middle 90s. I'm meteorologist Emma Keegan with WTOV 9.
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99.9 with Kane Brown here on WTUZ. I'm Shauna Berkey on your drive home. Thanks for hanging out with us on this Wednesday hump day. I woke

0: love the classics. Waylon Jennings on that one here on WTUZ. Well, are you ready for the big 250th birthday celebration? The place to be is out in Janate and Hutton and surrounding areas as one of the best areas. Area's best fireworks display is going on, along with, of course, the fireworks festival. I'm going to be broadcasting live on Saturday from 8 until 10 p.m. And, of course, you can listen in to hear all about those who are making it all possible. And, of course, we want a big shout-out to the Commercial and Savings Bank, Top Notch Auto, U.S. Bagging, Stalker Concrete, and Hardcore Recycling for making it all possible. And then, of course, at 10 o'clock, we kick it all off with the Country Fantasy in the Sky. And make sure you're tuned to Z Country for the music that goes along with the fireworks.
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0: one's Megan Marone. Here on WTUZ. Well, some sad news in the entertainment industry. Danny Glover has revealed that he's had a diagnosis of Alzheimer's. Yeah, and apparently he's been battling it for a while. He's 79 and was with his family as he shared his story with Lester Holt. As the disease progresses, Glover says his movement, speech, memories have really kind of slowed. The Lethal Weapon star is still active, attending events and engaging with his community in his native San Francisco. Glover's daughter, Mandisa, noted during the sit-down, "I think it's really important for him to have control over his own narrative of his own life story. That's really important, and the time is now. Now for him to speak for himself." So sad news, but glad that they are giving him
1: the best life possible. A no-hitter! One dribble, fires it up! Touchdown! Touchdown!
2: 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And if you want the best, there's only one, Big Z Sports. In baseball for the holiday weekend, moving forward through the end of this week into July 4th, it is the Cleveland Guardians at home as they open up against the Chicago White Sox in an AL Central series. Cleveland coming off of an overall rough outing last time out against the Texas Rangers, looking to make up ground and continue to be at the top of the AL Central. The Pittsburgh Pirates, meanwhile, wrapping up their series with the Philadelphia Phillies, are next in the nation's capital, taking on the Washington Nationals. The Cincinnati Reds, meanwhile, trying to look past their struggles against the Milwaukee Brewers, open up their series against the Baltimore Orioles on Friday. That's a look at your Big Z Sports Minute.
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0: Good afternoon. High temperatures today into low to mid 90s with mostly sunny skies. Heat index will feel like uncomfortable low to mid 100s, so be sure you are staying hydrated and cooled off. Clear skies tonight with low temperatures dropping down into the low to mid 70s. Not super comfortable, and tomorrow looks to be the hottest day of the week with another round of mostly sunny skies and high temperatures into the middle 90s. I'm meteorologist Emma Keegan with WTOV9.
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0: Drake Milligan here on 99.9 FM. Coming up, I've got some Gavin Adcock for you, Ryan Montgomery, and Granger Smith, and well, we'll see what else I can fit in. It's all after this.
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5: Fox News, I'm Tom Graham. Vice President J.D. Vance says it's up to Tehran as talks continue with Qatar. Mediators are attempting to work out a permanent peace deal between the U.S. and Iran.
6: If they try to rebuild their nuclear program, if they try to start shooting at commercial vessels again, that's going to change our calculus. But right now, what the president has said is go and make a deal, go and negotiate in good faith, and that's what he's empowered us to do.
5: New round of talks come after the U.S. and Iran traded strikes last weekend. Sizzling temperatures gripping the central eastern U.S. ahead of the 4th of July holiday. New Jersey Governor Mikey Sherrill.
7: This is not the type of heat wave we've seen in a while. This, I think the last time was about 14 years ago. This is extreme, extreme heat.
5: More than 65 million people across 20 states forecast to reach temperatures of 100 degrees or more this week. 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
8: This is Jamie Hambaugh for WJER News. State troopers say a teenager has died following a side-by-side UTV crash near Janaden Hutton, and another teen was flown to the hospital. The State Patrol says it happened around 1:05 p.m. Tuesday on Long Branch Road in Clay Township. Troopers say a Polaris Ranger carrying two 14-year-olds was heading north, went off the right side of the road while going through a curve and overturned. Both teens were thrown from the vehicle. One died at the scene. The other was taken by medical helicopter to Akron Children's Hospital. Troopers, as of this morning, did not have an update on that teen's condition. Investigators say that neither rider was wearing a seatbelt or a helmet. The crash remains under investigation. Now, troopers say they were not yet sure whether the teen who died was driving or riding as a passenger. Meanwhile, the State Highway Patrol is also reminding listeners about the risks involved with sleepy driving. New Philadelphia Post Sergeant Jennifer Makris says the 20-year-old West Virginia driver in the rollover crash Monday morning on I-77 South between Strasburg and Dover blamed his actions on being drowsy. Makris says his Nissan Murano SUV went off the left side of the road, struck the median, overturned, and came to a rest on its top in the middle of the southbound lanes around 10:25 a.m.
9: If you need to stop at a rest area, that's what they're for. It's for sleepy drivers. So if you are feeling sleepy, stop at an exit.

0: somewhere and only drive if you feel like you're up to it and you can do so safely.
1: Makra says the man was taken to a Mercy Hospital in Canton for minor injuries following the crash, and no other vehicles were involved. Now, she says the driver totaled his SUV in the crash. He was given a ticket for failure to control. Kent State Tuscarawas is inviting the community to celebrate America's 250th birthday a couple days early. Campus officials are hosting a free old-fashioned community picnic tomorrow. From 11 a.m. to 1:30 p.m., guests can enjoy music, games, hot dogs, crafting, door prizes, and more. Director of Philanthropy Chad Conrad says the picnic is a way for the campus to be involved with the big 250 party.
2: So we're excited about that on that day. It's a free opportunity to get involved, so no cost. And it's really driven around families, I think. We want to invite families of all ages to be part of that.
1: Tomorrow's event is at the KSU Tusk Front Lawn. And that's a look at news for this hour. For WJER, I'm Jamie Hambaugh.
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4: Good afternoon. High temperatures today into low to mid 90s with mostly sunny skies. Heat index will feel like uncomfortable low to mid 100s, so be sure you are staying hydrated and cooled off. Clear skies tonight with low temperatures dropping down into low to mid 70s. Not super comfortable, and tomorrow looks to be the hottest day of the week with another round of mostly sunny skies and high temperatures into the middle 90s. I'm meteorologist Emma Keegan with WTOV9.
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I'm Shauna Berkey on your drive home. Hopefully your Wednesday is going well. Stay cool out there. Check on your neighbors. Check on the surrounding animals. And, of course, there's lots of great free places to get out there and get a break from the heat. Our local libraries, things like that. Take advantage of them. I'm Shauna Berkey. We're going to keep the music rolling with Darius Rucker.

rewinding the clock and taking you back to a time when these songs ruled the radio. It's a country classic brought to you by the Amish Door Village.

0: It's time for Grillin' and Chillin'. WTUZ and WJR giving you a chance to win the hottest prize package of the summer. 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

0: That one's Shaboozy here on WTUZ. Well, if you missed Alan Jackson's final concert, well, you can get it as a live album. His final concert had, you know, I think what they say, like 70,000 people, no, 55,000 people there. And lots of people who wish they could have been there, but were not able to. It will be released as a live album. It's called Last Call, One More for the Road, the finale. And it will be available everywhere this winter. Pre-orders are available now. And according to the official website, the album is expected to ship on December 31st, shortly after NBC special filmed that night. So you can watch it, and then you can order the album to save it forever.
1: 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One dribble fires it up! Touchdown! Touchdown!
2: 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And if you want the best, there's only one, Big Z Sports. In baseball for the holiday weekend, moving forward through the end of this week into July 4th, it is the Cleveland Guardians at home as they open up against the Chicago White Sox in an AL Central series. Cleveland coming off of an overall rough outing last time out against the Texas Rangers, are looking to make up ground and continue to be at the top of the AL Central. The Pittsburgh Pirates, meanwhile, wrapping up their series with the Philadelphia Phillies, are next in the nation's capital, taking on the Washington Nationals. The Cincinnati Reds, meanwhile, trying to look past their struggles against the Milwaukee Brewers, open up their series against the Baltimore Orioles on Friday. That's a look at your Big Z Sports Minute.
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0: High temperatures today into low to mid 90s with mostly sunny skies. Heat index will feel like uncomfortable low to mid 100s, so be sure you are staying hydrated and cooled off. Clear skies tonight with low temperatures dropping down into the low to mid 70s. Not super comfortable, and tomorrow looks to be the hottest day of the week with another round of mostly sunny skies and high temperatures into the middle 90s. I'm meteorologist Emma Keegan with WTOV9.
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0: It's Wade Bowen here on WTUZ with Frank Knight. I'm Shauna Berkey. On the way, I've got Hudson Westbrook and Ella Langley. But first, it is a Wednesday edition of our military salute.
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2: Fox News, I'm John Saucier. President Trump paying a visit to the Theodore Roosevelt Presidential Library in Medora, North Dakota today, ahead of its official opening. Mr. Trump reflecting on the former president.
3: It's amazing how he came about, whole different set of lives he's had. So it's been really very inspiring. They've done a fantastic job with the museum.
2: All living presidents invited to the library's grand opening, which is scheduled for July 4th. U.S. negotiators in Qatar talking with mediators as the U.S. and Iran work toward a final peace deal before a ceasefire extension expires. Vice President J.D. Vance credits the military for making the peace talks possible.
4: But why do we engage in negotiation? Because of you, it's not out of weakness, but it's out of strength.
2: Well, a new round of talks come after the U.S. and Iran traded strikes last week, and Iran had attacked ships passing through the Strait of Hormuz and repeated claims that their country controls that waterway. 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
5: The New Philadelphia Post of the Ohio State Highway Patrol is investigating a fatal UTV crash. Good afternoon, I'm Mary Alice. Let's get into this look at your 5 o'clock news report on this Wednesday. A release says roughly at 1 p.m. on Tuesday, two 14-year-olds were in a Polaris Ranger traveling on Township Road 203 when they unsuccessfully negotiated a left curve, causing that UTV to go off the roadway and overturn. Both were ejected. One juvenile was flown to Akron Children's. The other was pronounced deceased on scene. OSP notes that both teenagers were not wearing helmets or seat belts. Health officials are urging all to take precautions with the dangerous heat in the forecast, with the National Weather Service having issued a heat warning effective until

0: Friday at 10 p.m. Ohio Department of Health Director Dr. Bruce Vanderhoff says tips for heat exhaustion or heat stroke prevention.
1: Drinking plenty of fluids, even if you don't feel thirsty. Scheduling outdoor activities very carefully. If you're outside for any length of time, make sure to wear loose, lightweight, light-colored clothing and sunscreen, and pace yourself.
0: And some symptoms of heat exhaustion can include dizziness, headache, nausea, a fast, weak pulse, and cold, clammy skin. Vanderhoff notes that if any of these symptoms persist or worsen, seek medical help. The State Highway Patrol is reminding listeners about the risks involved with sleepy driving. New Philadelphia Post Sergeant Jennifer Makris says a 20-year-old West Virginia driver in a rollover crash Monday morning on I-77 South between Strasburg and Dover blamed his actions on being sleepy. Makris notes his Nissan Murano SUV went off the left side of the roadway, struck the median, overturned, and went off the right side of the roadway, hitting a guardrail and then coming to rest on its top in the middle of the southbound lane. This was around 10:25 a.m. and the man was taken to Mercy Hospital for minor injuries following that crash, with no other vehicles being involved.
2: We were lucky that he struck the raised median and was able to come back on his side of the roadway, which was the southbound side, and he should be thankful that he did not go across the opposite side of the roadway, striking a northbound vehicle.
0: And he was given a ticket for failure to control. Makris encourages sleepy drivers to find a rest stop or somewhere else off an exit for a break. Kent State University Tuscarawas is inviting the community to celebrate America's 250th birthday a few days early. Campus officials are hosting a free old-fashioned community picnic on Thursday between 11 a.m. to 1:30 p.m. Guests will be able to enjoy music, games, hot dogs, crafts, door prizes, and more. And while they've had many community events and gatherings, KSU Tusk hasn't had an event quite like this, with Director of Philanthropy Chad Conrad saying that the picnic is a way for the campus to be involved with the big celebration this weekend.
3: So we're excited about that on that day. It's a free opportunity to get involved, so no cost. And it's really driven around families, I think. We want to invite families of all ages to be part of that.
0: Now, hot dogs, popcorn, snacks, and water will be provided, but guests are asked to also pack their own picnic if preferred, says coordinator Maria Fike.
4: You can get on Facebook and check out Kent State University's Tusk website on there, or the Academic Learning Commons on there for Kent State Tusk.
0: And again, that old-fashioned picnic is going to be held Thursday from 11 a.m. to 1:30 p.m. That's going to wrap everything up for news this hour here on WTUZ. 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In the meantime, don't forget to head over to WTUZ.com or follow us on Facebook to stay up to date on more local news. From the Z Country Newsroom, I'm Mary Alice.
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6: 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Major U.S. stock indexes concluded the second quarter of 2026 with significant gains, including a 21.4% surge for the NASDAQ and a 14.9% rise for the S&P 500. While the Dow Jones Industrial Average reached a fresh intraday record to open the third quarter, technology and semiconductor stocks faced profit-taking and downward pressure as the new month began. The Dow Jones Industrial Average is down very slightly to end at 52,305. S&P 500 also down to end at 7,483. And NASDAQ also down to end at 26,040. In stocks of local interest, American Electric Power is down to end at $135.05. Amazon is up to end at $241.70. JPMorgan Chase is up to end at $334.07. Sherwin-Williams is up to end at $346.05. J.M. Smucker is up to end the day at $114.86. Timken is down today to end at $141.75. And Zimmer Biomet is down today to end at $84.17. That's a look at today's Cush Financial Group Stock Market Report. 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
8: As we go through this evening, temperatures remain a bit muggy and uncomfortable. High temperatures today in middle 90s. We'll see them come down tonight into those low to mid 70s, but heat index will make things feel a lot warmer. Make sure you're staying cool and hydrated the rest of this evening. Tomorrow, likely to be the warmest day of the week. High temperatures solidly into the middle 90s, with heat index getting up into middle hundreds. I'm meteorologist Emma Keegan with WTOV 9.
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Low Cash, kicking off another hour on your drive home here on Z Country. I'm Shauna Berkey. Don't go anywhere. Your 5 o'clock funnies are coming up. I've got a classic from Exile. Right now, it's Corey Kent.

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1: I had a friend call me not too long ago. He said, "Dude, I'm getting married. I want you to sing at my wedding." I'm like, "Okay, I'd be honored. When are you getting married?" He goes, "In 2 weeks." I'm like, "Well, thanks for the heads up." I said, "Okay, when do you want me to sing during the wedding?" He goes, "Well, when the bride's walking down the aisle, I want you to sing then." I said, "Well, okay, well, what do you want me to sing?" He goes, "You pick." Yeah. That's what I was thinking. Half of me's going, "No way." The other half of me's like, "I can make this a wedding no one's ever going to forget."
2: What's love got to do? Got to do?
1: That wouldn't be very appropriate.
2: Heard it from a friend who... another you've been messing around.
1: That wouldn't be good at all.
2: She's my best friend's girl, but she used to be mine.
1: That wouldn't be good. Might lose a friend over that one.
2: Oh, there's worse. But I still haven't found what I'm looking for. You can't always get what you want, but you can try sometimes. You might find you get what you need.
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0: Ian Munsick here on WTUZ. Well, we found our latest Family Fun in the Sun winner, but don't worry, you've got another chance next week, courtesy of Woodstall Timber Resort. And up for grabs, we've got a 4-pack of tickets to the Great Lakes Science Center and a 4-pack of tickets to the Greater Cleveland Aquarium, a whole weekend full of fun. 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
2: 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And if you want the best, there's only one, Big Z Sports. In baseball for the holiday weekend, moving forward through the end of this week into July 4th, it is the Cleveland Guardians at home as they open up against the Chicago White Sox in an AL Central series. Cleveland coming off of an overall rough outing last time out against the Texas Rangers, looking to make up ground and continue to be at the top of the AL Central. The Pittsburgh Pirates, meanwhile, wrapping up their series with the Philadelphia Phillies, are next in the nation's capital, taking on the Washington Nationals. The Cincinnati Reds, meanwhile, trying to look past their struggles against the Milwaukee Brewers, open up their series against the Baltimore Orioles on Friday. That's a look at your Big Z Sports Minute.
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11: As we go through this evening, temperatures remain a bit muggy and uncomfortable. High temperatures today in the middle 90s. We'll see them come down tonight into those low to mid 70s, but heat index will make things feel a lot warmer. Make sure you're staying cool and hydrated the rest of this evening. Tomorrow, likely to be the warmest day of the week. High temperatures solidly into the middle 90s, with heat index getting up into the middle hundreds. I'm meteorologist Emma Keegan with WTOV9.
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3: Fox News, I'm Tom Graham. Record-breaking temperatures gripping several states ahead of the 4th of July holiday.
4: More than 65 million people across 20 states could see temperatures top 100 degrees this week. Forecasters are expecting Friday heat indices of 105 in Raleigh, North Carolina, 109 in Memphis, Tennessee, and 110 in Washington, D.C.
3: Fox's Tanya J. Powers, California drivers getting hit with an additional gas tax. Fox's William Longines in L.A.
5: Today's increase is only 2 cents, but that brings the state gas tax to 63 cents a gallon. When you add in other environmental fees and taxes, the state adds $1.20 to every gallon of gas sold.
3: AAA puts California's average for a gallon of regular gas at $5.41. That is the highest gas price average in the country. 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
6: One teenager is dead with another being flown after a UTV crash. Good evening, I'm Mary Alice. Let's get into a look at your WTUZ 6 o'clock news report. The Ohio State Highway Patrol's New Philadelphia Post reports that at Tuesday at roughly 1 p.m., two 14-year-olds were occupying a Polaris Ranger on Township Road 203 in Clay Township. They attempted to negotiate a left curve, but instead went off the right side of the roadway and overturned. Both were not wearing seatbelts and were ejected. The juveniles were also not wearing helmets. One was taken by medical helicopter to Akron Children's with their condition unknown. The other was pronounced deceased at the scene. OSP is continuing with their investigation.

0: Meanwhile, state troopers are using a rollover crash this week on I-77 as a lesson about the dangers of drowsy driving. New Philadelphia Post Sergeant Jennifer Maker says a 20-year-old man from West Virginia told troopers he was sleepy when he totaled his Nissan Murano on Monday. This was about 10:25 a.m. in the southbound lanes between the Strasburg and Schneider's Crossing exits.
1: The Nissan Murano went off the left side of the roadway, striking the median. The vehicle overturned, went off the right side of the roadway, and struck a guardrail, and the vehicle came to rest on its top in the middle of the southbound lanes.
0: And the driver was able to go to the hospital for minor injuries, but he was cited for failure to control. And Makers encourages sleepy drivers to just find a rest stop or somewhere else to like an exit for a break. And HTSA officials are focusing on prevention since hot car deaths are the leading cause of non-crash-related fatalities for children 14 and younger. Nationwide, on average, 37 children die each year after being left in a hot car. And highway safety specialist Laura Dunn says a child's body temperature rises 3 to 5 times faster than adults, quickly resulting in heat stroke and death even in cooler temperatures, but especially in those summer months.
2: We want to show parents and caregivers, you know, just how quickly the inside of vehicles can become dangerous, and leaving their child in the car for just a second really underestimates how fast the car becomes deadly for children. The only way to guarantee your children's safety is to never leave them behind in a car, not even for a moment.
0: Last year in Ohio, there were 9 pediatric vehicular heat stroke deaths, according to data from No Heat Stroke. Ohio Governor Mike DeWine, in collaboration with the Ohio Department of Higher Education, have announced that the University of Akron, Bowling Green State University, along with Miami University, are set to receive a combined total of $2.5 million to support the development and expansion of structured literacy centers across the state. For Akron, they're receiving $1 million to expand their Center for Structured Literacy. Bowling Green and Miami University are each receiving $750,000. DeWine says, in addition to training future teachers, these structured literacy centers are also offering research and professional development opportunities to help support current teachers. That's all for news here on WTUZ, a service of Carpenter Heating and Cooling. The Valley Forecast coming up. Don't forget to head over to WTUZ.com or stay up to date on more local news by following us on Facebook. With this look at your Wednesday, July 1st news on WTUZ, I'm Mary Alice.
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5: As we go through this evening, temperatures remain a bit muggy and uncomfortable. High temperatures today in middle 90s. We'll see them come down tonight into those low to mid 70s, but heat index will make things feel a lot warmer. Make sure you're staying cool and hydrated the rest of this evening. Tomorrow, likely to be the warmest day of the week. High temperatures solidly into the middle 90s, with heat index getting up into his middle hundreds. I'm meteorologist Emma Keegan with WTOV 9.
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Well, most of the words. Okay, maybe just the chorus? It's a Z Country Classic, brought to you by the Amish Door Village.

0: And we love those classics. Tammy Wynette here on WTUZ. That's why we've got the original Country Gold coming up. It's going to be a shorter show because I'm going to be going live out at the Janae and Hutton Fireworks Festival. But we have got it for at least an hour of your favorite classics, 60s, 70s, 80s, and even 90s with longstanding host Rowdy Yates. Coming up Saturday at 7.
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0: on WTUZ. Well, the Minions and Monsters are hoping to win the box office this weekend. They're off to a great start. The seventh installment in the Despicable Me franchise is projected to make $80 million over the five-day period and $170 million globally. Also new this weekend is Young Washington, expected to bring in between $15 and $20 million in his debut. Toy Story, who's been out, is expected to make between $35 to $45 million in its third weekend out.
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5: As we go through this evening, temperatures remain a bit muggy and uncomfortable. High temperatures today in the middle 90s. We'll see them come down tonight into those low to mid 70s, but heat index will make things feel a lot warmer. Make sure you're staying cool and hydrated the rest of this evening. Tomorrow, likely to be the warmest day of the week. High temperatures solidly into the middle 90s, with heat index getting up into the middle hundreds. I'm meteorologist Emma Keegan with WTOV9.
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2: Fox News, I'm John Saucier. Democratic Socialist Milad Kiros defeating 15-term incumbent Representative Diana Degette in last night's Colorado Democratic primary, the latest in a wave of successes for progressive challengers during a dedication ceremony at the Theodore Roosevelt Presidential Library in Medora, North Dakota. President Trump framing their platforms as a radical threat to the nation.
3: Because it's like a cancer that spreads, and you better stop it fast. We will never let the United States become a communist country.
2: In her victory speech, Kiros vowed to abolish ICE. The Supreme Court struck down President Trump's executive order limiting birthright citizenship this week. Speaking after a visit to Naval Air Station Oceana in Virginia Beach, Vice President J.D. Vance criticized that decision.
4: It was 5-4. Sometimes the Supreme Court makes mistakes. We're going to try to correct that mistake, but nobody's perfect, including the Supreme Court.
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0: 99.9 Z Country. All right. You may want to take up a proposal, get some signatures, take this to your boss. Laying down and resting as a group is a new trend to relieve burnout. Now, I don't know that your boss is going to jump on this, but it's something to think about. The latest social trend in New York City is all about nothing. The New York Post reports 500 people have signed up for Club Rest Stop. It's a new event series made for people feeling tired and burnout. Brooklyn's Malia Simone created the event and hosted the latest edition this past weekend in Central Park. Simone hopes to highlight different methods of rest and relaxation in the city that never sleeps. Among the activities is breathing exercises and meditation. She also added, with the growth of artificial intelligence, rest is a way to remain human in an automated world. Now, I don't know if your boss is going to go for, you know, a group rest session, but, you know, if it's going to avoid burnout, it might be a good idea.
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7: As we go through this evening, temperatures remain a bit muggy and uncomfortable. High temperatures today in middle 90s. We'll see them come down tonight into those low to mid 70s, but heat index will make things feel a lot warmer. Make sure you're staying cool and hydrated the rest of this evening. Tomorrow, likely to be the warmest day of the week. High temperatures solidly into the middle 90s, with heat index getting up into the middle hundreds. I'm meteorologist Emma Keegan with WTOV9.
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0: Cody Johnson here on 99.9. Hey, if you have an event coming up and you'd like some free advertisement, well, we do that for you. 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
4: 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You'll also win a four-pack of Cleveland Guardians tickets, tickets to a show at the Performing Arts Center at Kent State Tuscarawas, plus a family fun pack featuring tickets to some of the area's favorite attractions, a one-year family membership to the Tuscarawas County YMCA, a $500 gift certificate from Stutzman's Lawn and Landscaping, and a Steel BG 86 leaf blower from Procore Power 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
1: As we go through this evening, temperatures remain a bit muggy and uncomfortable. High temperatures today in the middle 90s. We'll see them come down tonight into those low to mid 70s, but heat index will make things feel a lot warmer. Make sure you're staying cool and hydrated the rest of this evening. Tomorrow, likely to be the warmest day of the week. High temperatures solidly into the middle 90s, with heat index getting up into the middle hundreds. I'm meteorologist Emma Keegan with WTOV9.
11: Check it out.
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